0: in that airport attack, including one American. President Trump said he would not strike Iran again ahead of the midterms. Yesterday here at the White House, I asked the president if an attack on a U.S. ally by an Iranian-backed proxy would change that. He said, we'll take a look.
1: The Houthis have warned airlines not to use Saudi Arabian airports. The group has been trying to disrupt shipping through the Red Sea. That's a crucial route for Saudi Arabian oil. 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
2: 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That's right. The morning show, Jeff and Jesse. You've got Ed Roberts, lunchtime trivia for midday, and Jason Murphy, 7 to midnight, the night show. Amazing, amazing. Those are the reasons we are Capital City's number one, 97.5 WQBE.

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1: Isaias is still deadly. I'm Carmen Roberts, Fox News. A storm that killed four people in Florida and Alabama as it roared ashore Friday night today claimed a fifth life. Officials in western South Carolina say a tree crashed into a home, killing a 67-year-old man. The storm's remnants have been pouring rain on the Northeast and Mid-Atlantic throughout the day.
2: The effects, of course, being felt in the Mid-Atlantic and the Northeast. We've had a confirmed tornado on the ground earlier this morning in the Carolinas, and we still have 50 days left in hurricane season, and by the end of next week, we could see a little bit of tropical trouble once again brewing in the Gulf.
1: Fox Weather's Michael Estime in Gulf Shores, Alabama.
2: Talking hundreds of trees down, power lines littering the Gulf Coast states. It is going to take days for cleanup crews to restore things back to normal.
1: About 300,000 customers still without power in the south. Meantime, Hurricane Simon, a powerful Category 4 storm, is battering Mexico's Pacific coast, threatening catastrophic damage. A Saudi airport passenger terminal is struck again one day after a Houthi attack killed 12, including an American. Today's attack killed one person. Fox's Trey Yingst is in Tel Aviv.
3: A very significant attack targeting the King Khaled International Airport in Riyadh. At least one ballistic missile slammed into Terminal 3 as it was packed with passengers. First responders rushing to the scene in ambulances and helicopters, evacuating many of the hundreds who were injured. This was the second such attack in just 48 hours and does raise questions about if the United States

0: could come to the defense of Saudi Arabia and launch a new round of strikes against this Iranian proxy group.
1: And President Trump says he is weighing whether the U.S. will join the Saudis in retaliating against the Iranian-backed Houthi rebels in Yemen. 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

0: It's 2018. Marvel's Black Panther movie received universal acclaim and became a cultural phenomenon.
1: And it means a lot to see a movie that's not like a black movie, but it's just a great American superhero movie with people that look like me.
0: Harry Potter and the Cursed Child became the talk of Broadway.
2: I am so excited. I still can't figure out some of the staging stuff. It is so amazing.
0: Kendrick Lamar became the first rapper to win a Pulitzer Prize for music.
3: Tell us what this means to you.
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6: Welcome back to the country music time machine we call Kyle Petty's Back Then Again Country Countdown. Buckled in tight alongside the NASCAR legend, we're Charlie and Debbie. Kendrick Lamar, a rapper, winning a Pulitzer Prize for music is wild. Have you ever known someone rewarded for or really good at something you think is way outside their comfort zone?
7: Wow, no, not like that. That's awesome. No, most people, and we've talked on about this before. I mean, some guys with some odd, like Martin Truex running remote control boats and stuff right. like that. But people doing things that you didn't think about that, you know. But this is kind of akin to all of a sudden one day discovering that Dale Jr. was played in an orchestra and played a harp. You know what I mean? I mean, this is way out there somewhere. You know what I'm saying? I mean, it's like, no, I don't put those two together.
6: No.
7: So, yes. I'm sorry. That's probably a bad example.
8: But, what a ricochet no. shot at Junior.
7: No, that's not a
8: wow.
7: shot, man. He's very musical. So, I don't know anybody. This is, man, a Pulitzer Prize for that. That's pretty awesome. Did Dylan win a Pulitzer Prize? Did Bob
8: yes,
7: Dylan win?
8: Dylan
7: yeah,
8: did.
7: Yeah, Dylan did,
6: yes,
7: too.
6: He
7: so, yeah,
6: did, and
7: okay.
6: he didn't show up to the
7: yeah.
6: ceremony.
7: Which makes
6: right?
7: it even cooler.
8: He was
7: yeah.
8: busy listening to Dale Jr., the harpist. If you'd like to know three people who are guaranteed to never be awarded for being culturally significant, you're listening to them right now. Kickstarting our countdown this week is a song that would eventually stay at number one for 8 straight weeks. This week in 2018, Speechless from Dan and Shay spends another week at number 20 on Kyle Petty's Back Then Again Country Countdown with Charlie and Debbie.

0: I'm a little bit holy water, but still a little bit Burning Man. That's Dierks Bentley and Brothers Osborne. This week in 2018, staying at number 19 for another week on Kyle Petty's Back Then Again Country Countdown.
1: Burning Man, if you didn't know, is a week-long, large-scale desert event focused on, and I'm quoting now, community, art, self-expression, and self-reliance. It's held annually in the Western United States, and the event's name comes from its ceremony on the second to last night of the event, where a symbolic burning of a large wooden effigy referred to as the man. Now look, I know you'll try anything once, but you at an event like this makes me wonder, have you ever said yes to something only to get in the middle of it and think, oh my God, I gotta get out of here?
2: So no, I haven't. Listen, I've said, and I'm trying to rack my brain here real quick, but I can't. I have gotten in the middle of so many things that just went to heck in a handbasket really quick. But you reach that point. There's a tipping point in events like this where you can either push back or you can say, I'm along for the ride.
0: Yes.
2: I'm going to enjoy this. You know what I mean? I'm going to make the most of it. You know what I'm trying to say? And that, I always lean that way.
0: Yes.
2: You know, when it starts going to heck in a handbasket, I'm going to drive that handbasket, baby. I'm going to make it worse than what it would have been. You know what I mean? I'm going to make more fun of the people. I'm going to do everything I can to make it worse than what it actually could have been. But I'm going to have a good time.
1: Somebody, that email address is back then again at goprn.com. Somebody, please send Kyle Petty an invitation to Burning Man.
3: Please.
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0: Many critics compared this song to the music of Ronnie Millsap, said to have been inspired by his girlfriend, actress and singer Gwen Stefani. This week in 2018, Blake Shelton and Turning Me On is number 18 on Kyle Petty's Back Then Again Country Countdown with Charlie and Debbie.

0: On its way to a peak at number 10 this week in 2018, Blake Shelton and Turning Me On spends another week at 18.
1: We've made it to the first turn this week, and on the other side, a nominee for both ACM and CMA Group of the Year as Kyle Petty's Back Then Again Country Countdown rolls on.
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0: at its peak position of 17 on the chart, Born to Love You from ACM and CMA Group of the Year nominee Lanco on Kyle Petty's Back Then Again Country Countdown with Charlie and Debbie.
1: Kyle, a 16-year-old named Saul from Nova Scotia recently set a Guinness World Record by solving 211 Rubik's Cubes while on a pogo stick. The record-setting session lasted 1 hour and 12 minutes with him continuously bouncing. We wouldn't even know where to find a pogo stick these days. Do you have a skill like this that's completely worthless in today's world?
2: I don't know which is more impressive, the solving of the Rubik's Cube or the pogo stick for that long.
1: Yeah.
2: Because that's pretty, that's really, we used to have a pogo stick when I was a kid.
0: Did you break any bones?
2: No. Now we, so I guess I was a fat kid because it would bottom out. do you know what I mean? You know when you hit, boom! This thing's supposed to bounce, man. Okay, so here, my useless thing for me would be, now I couldn't solve
1: Rubik's Cube.
2: Rubik's Cube. You know what? But I might could play the guitar and ride a unicycle at the same time. Because I can ride a unicycle. I know that is a useless thing to be in this day and time to ride a unicycle when everybody has. I wonder if they make an electric unicycle.
0: Only a petty would consider dreaming about putting a motor.
2: Mind just went somewhere. I'm sorry. But yes, I can ride a unicycle and still can ride one. I am 66.
0: And you can play guitar.
2: And I can play guitar. I don't know if I can do them together, but listen. I'll let you know how practice goes.
0: This is solid content to be made.
2: I know. I'm going to have to come back. When I get where I can, I will video it and we'll post it.
1: We're going to go to Guinness.
0: Originally written by Taylor Swift and Train's Pat Monahan, Babe was intended for Swift's 2012 album Red, but it didn't make the final track list. Re-recorded with Sugarland, it holds down the number 16 spot this week in 2018.

0: The second single from Kip Moore's album, Slow Heart, is up one from 16 to 15 this week in 2018. That's Last Shot on Kyle Petty's Back Then Again Country Countdown.
1: I had a really dopey experience recently. I love music and I love the Beatles. I was today years old when I found out that the Beatles is a play on the word beat, not just an English spelling of Beatle, which is what I always thought it was. And wait, this moment was not limited to one like this. Did you know that pineapples grow from plants on the ground and not on trees? I didn't. Have you ever found out something that apparently everyone else seems to have known forever and you have just been clueless about?
2: So I just found out about the Beatles.
0: Yeah, I didn't know.
3: I've never really paid attention to it.
1: I hadn't either. I knew it was spelled B-E-A-T, but I thought it was just, them English people misspelling it.
2: I never even thought about it. So I'm sure on a daily basis with Morgan, I found out something that apparently everyone else knows, and I'm the last on the face of the earth. I know I was probably in my 30s, maybe a little older than that, maybe in my 40s. I don't know. So, you know, people, smoke comes out of a chimney.
1: Right.
2: Not a chimney.
0: Oh,
2: okay.
0: Yeah,
2: You know, and it's a sandwich, not a sandwich.
0: Uh-huh.
2: You know what I mean? And just library, not library. You know what I mean? So I didn't know it was kindergarten. I thought it was kindergarten.
0: Kindergarten.
2: Kindergarten. Forever, I thought it was kindergarten. And I don't know why I thought it was kindergarten, because everybody said, hey, he's going to kindergarten. Yeah, okay. That makes sense to me. Kindergarten. Kids, I don't know.
1: Tell me you walked in to your child's kindergarten teacher, said, I don't know if anybody's told you this, but y'all done misspelled the name of this class.
2: Yeah. But I mean, it's like it was one of those things that just somebody said it the right way, and all of a sudden it dawned on me. You know, it's like, and this is another Southern thing, because people will say, well, don't get Pacific with me. Okay.
0: Pacific.
2: Not specific.
1: Pacific.
2: Don't get Pacific with me. You know what I mean? And like, once you hear it, it's like, oh yeah, I've been saying it wrong. But so kindergarten, that's it.
4: Number 14.
0: Eric Church said that he chose to write with Ray Wiley Hubbard after name dropping him in his 2015 single, Mr. Misunderstood. The result of that collaboration is the title cut from Chief's Desperate Man album and remains at 14 for another week in 2018 on Kyle Petty's Back Then Again Country Countdown with Charlie and Debbie.

0: According to co-writer Ray Wiley Hubbard, that song is about being, quote, completely at a point where you're willing to try anything, unquote. Spending another week at 14 this week in 2018, that's Eric Church with Desperate Man.
1: Turn two is staring us in the face. And up next, we'll spend all day with the undisputed king of country music in the 90s as Kyle Petty's Back Then Again Country Countdown races on.
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0: falling three from its peak position at number 10. That's the man who changed the game in the 1990s. Garth Brooks and All Day Long. Number 13 this week in 2018 on Kyle Petty's Back Then Again Country Countdown with Charlie and Debbie.
1: That's a life cliche for sure. I could do this all day long. What is something you could do all day long and there's zero chance your wife would want to be by your side?
2: Sit on a couch. I'm just going to say, I don't know. I mean, she likes riding motorcycles. So, yeah, if I was just sitting on a couch playing guitar, I could sit on a couch, honestly, or sit in a chair, sit somewhere, and just play guitar all day long. And I get up and eat, get up and have a cup of coffee, whatever, but just sit back down and just keep playing and not really just be in la la land. You know what I mean? And she would go absolutely crazy because she is that A type personality that has to be vacuuming or doing something and cleaning or fixing or making right. And I just have days where I'm not that way.
1: And see, that surprises me about you because I think you're always on go.
2: Yeah. Well, but when I stop, I stop.
1: Yeah.
2: And that is the one thing about me. There is a switch somewhere that I'll go, go, go, go, go. And then I

0: got to stop for a day or so. I've just got to stop and just recharge. And on those days, I don't want to do anything. I don't want to get up off the couch. I don't want to do anything. Not necessarily watch TV. I'll read a book. I'll sit and do something. But I just want to just stop for a while.
1: Somebody asked me this not long ago. What is something that Debbie wouldn't be willing to do with you all day long? And I said, anything she's not contractually obligated to be with me all day long.
2: I'm off the clock.
1: Mitchell Tenpenny's debut single hangs out at number 12 for another week this week in 2018. This is Drunk Me on Kyle Petty's Back Then Again Country Countdown with Charlie and Debbie.

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2: Number 11.

0: The final single from Carly Pearce's debut album, Every Little Thing, is, according to her, quote, about having a little too much to drink and then calling an old flame that you probably shouldn't, end quote. Up two from 13 to 11 this week in 2018 is Hide the Wine.
1: And just like that, there are only 10 songs with a chance at taking country music's checkered flag this week. On the way, we will hear from Luke Combs, Florida Georgia Line, and Chris Young. Plus, that seemingly harmless home activity that you just can't get right. Courtesy of the Ask Kyle Anything mailbag. As Kyle Petty's Back Then Again Country Countdown continues the race for number one in 10 seconds.

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3: The cleanup begins. I'm Jim Ausman, Fox News. The Gulf Coast is picking up the pieces after Hurricane Isaias swept through the region over the weekend. Fox's Max Gordon is in Fort Walton Beach, Florida.
4: The pine tree fell into a hair salon. Luckily, no one was hurt here. We had inches of rain that fell in a very short period of time. That, combined with those high winds, meant trees were toppling over all over the place. Now, here in Fort Walton Beach, the cleanup is continuing, and one big focus has been cleaning up the city's cemeteries. I talked to the city manager.
5: Some of the bigger issues is people are going out getting flat tires, and that's stopping FPNL from doing what they got to do and our first responders from doing what they got to do. So please just stay home. We're working as fast as we can.
4: Across the southeast, hundreds of thousands of people still without power.
3: At least five people have died because of the hurricane. The latest includes a man in South Carolina in his 60s. President Trump has approved help for Georgia, Florida, and Alabama. An American is among the 12 people killed after an attack at an airport in Saudi Arabia. The Houthis, backed by Iran, reportedly launched the attack. Fox's Alex Hogan at the White House.
6: Questions this weekend as to whether or not Washington will respond to the latest attack in Riyadh, Saudi Arabia, by the Iranian-backed Houthis. At least 12 people were killed in that airport attack, including one American. President Trump said he would not strike Iran again ahead of the midterms. Yesterday here at the White House, I asked the president if an attack on a U.S. ally by an Iranian-backed proxy would change that. He said, we'll take a look.
3: The Houthis have warned airlines not to use Saudi Arabian airports. The group has been trying to disrupt shipping through the Red Sea. That's a crucial route for Saudi Arabian oil. 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

0: It's 2018. Marvel's Black Panther movie received universal acclaim and became a cultural phenomenon.
1: And it means a lot to see a movie that's not like a black movie, but it's just a great American superhero movie with people that look like me.
0: Harry Potter and the Cursed Child became the talk of Broadway.
2: I am so excited. I still can't figure out some of the staging stuff. It is so amazing.
0: Kendrick Lamar became the first rapper to win a Pulitzer Prize for music.
3: Tell us what this means to you.
4: It's an honor to get this type of recognition.
0: And these were the 20 biggest songs this week in country music.
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6: Hanging on for dear life next to the NASCAR legend, we're Charlie and Debbie, diving into our top 10 this week with Jimmy Allen's debut single. Up one from 11, this is Best Shot on Kyle Petty's Back Then Again Country Countdown with Charlie and Debbie. I'm just

0: on its way to number one and hanging out for another week at nine this week in 2018. That's Kane Brown and Lose It.
1: Now you can be a part of the radio chatter.
2: It's the Ask Kyle Anything mailbag on Kyle Petty's Back Then Again Country Countdown.
3: You can always reach out to the Ask Kyle Anything mailbag at backthenagain@goprn.com. This week, Scarlett in Iowa City writes, Kyle, every night I load the dishwasher, and then every night my husband comes behind me 5 minutes later, opens the dishwasher, and he repacks it to his specs. Is this just me, or is this a married thing for everyone? Is there a harmless task that no matter what you do, you just can't do it right in the eyes of that other person in your home?
4: So there's multiple things, but on a dishwasher thing. So this is what I don't understand. It says it's a dishwasher. So why do I have to wash the dishes before I put them in the dishwasher? Yeah. You know what I mean? I should just be able to put like full plates of spaghetti in the dishwasher. You know
3: what I mean? What because happens to the spaghetti?
4: Says. That's what it says.
3: Where would
4: it
3: go?
4: So yes, I don't know how to load a dishwasher. I always get some things that need to be on the upper shelf on the bottom shelf. So that's a bad thing. But the number one is make the bed, because I have this theory that when, and especially in our bedroom, the way it is, when you walk in the door, you only see one side of the bed. So that's the only side that really needs to be made.
3: Oh my gosh.
4: If the other side of the bed is like just halfway made, or if it's like not all the way to the ground, or the bedspread's not in the right place, it's not going to show up in a picture. You know what I mean? So yeah, the bed making thing is not my forte either.
3: This is not a college dorm room.
4: It looks good from the doorway.
3: Of course.
4: And now we have the bedroom. Oh, it looks great.
3: Oh my word.
0: Kyle makes his bed for the brochure. Again, reach out anytime to Ask Kyle. That email address is backthenagain@goprn.com or DM us on Instagram @KPCountryCountdown.
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3: Four away from its peak at four and spending another week at number eight this week in 2018, it's Maren Morris and Rich on Kyle Petty's Back Then Again Country Countdown.

0: The fourth and final single from Maren Morris's debut album, Hero, is just a few away from its top four peak. This week in 2018, Rich, number 8.
1: Another musical lap in the books, and that means we're one closer to number 1. And when we come back, a teaching moment from Chris Jansen to young men as Kyle Petty's Back Then Again Country Countdown with Charlie and Debbie rolls on.
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0: It's teaching the younger generation of men that this is probably the better way to treat a girl instead of let's get drunk and hook up. That's Chris Jansen and his thoughts on his number 7 song this week in 2018, Drunk Girl, on Kyle Petty's Back Then Again Country Countdown with Charlie and Debbie.
1: Now, Charlie has claimed forever that he didn't even know that you could spell motel with an H, as in hotel, as his father never stayed at one.
0: If it was a Fleabag spot to rest our family's collective heads, my dad would find it.
1: Anyway, we've heard about some of the fancy places you've stayed over the years, but where's the one that more along the lines of, this is the kind of place you're never hearing from me again?
2: Okay, so one night I was coming, I'm not even going to tell you what part of the country I was in, but I was riding, I'd ridden 900 miles, 1,000 miles, I'd ridden forever. I was going for an iron butt, the license plate cover. That's what so I was going for that. Anyhow, I thought the sign said Comfort Inn. When I got there, it said Comfort, but it said Sleep Comfortly Inn. Okay.
1: Oh, that's so, not the chain.
2: You know, no. And it was beside a truck stop. So I pulled in and I go in and I asked the guy, I said, I need a room and I need a room on this side over towards the truck stop. And he said, do you have a reservation? I said, no reservation. And he said, then you can't stay on this side. You got to stay on the other side. The other side's pitch dark.
0: The notion that this is the kind of place that even takes reservations.
2: It's pitch black on the other side.
1: Oh, dear.
2: So I said, how much is a room? And it's $35, I think. So I said, let me go look at the room. So I went and opened the door. And it's got those blinds that turned sideways, you know.

0: and
1: oh, the vertical.
0: Yeah,
1: ones.
0: Yeah, and they're like half of them are broken and cracked yeah. and stuff, and they're hanging. So one bed has a green bedspread, the other bed has a, like a red bedspread.
1: Oh no!
0: You know what I mean?
2: Wow.
0: So I go back around that, and I said, "So here's what I'm going to do," and I said, "I'm going to leave my motorcycle parked right here." And he said, "No, you're not." And I said, "Yes, I am." And he lived upstairs because when I came in and rang the bell, he came down from upstairs at this motel. And I said, "Yes, I am." And I said, "Tell you what I'm going to do. I'm gonna leave my motorcycle right here. I'm going to sleep in that room. I need a 5 o'clock wake up call. And when you wake me up, if I come around here and my motorcycle's not here, I'm going to come up those steps and I'm going to come through that door and I'm going to kick your butt. That's what I'm going to do. This is 2 o'clock in the morning, I'm telling you, man. You know what I mean? And I'm going to kick your butt. That's what I'm going to do." And he said, "Okay." So I paid him $35 cash. I went over. I laid on the bed in my clothes. Yeah. Okay. I didn't take a shower. I didn't do anything. I just laid on the bed. I slept for like 3.5, 4 hours maybe. Got my wake up call. And when the phone rang, I picked it up and he said, "Mr. Petty, this is your wake up call. Your bike is fine. Click." And that was it. And when I walked around, the front door to the place was locked. I couldn't get back in the motel. Got on my motorcycle and left. So yes, I have stayed in some classy places.
1: Yeah.
3: Wow. Old Dominion's fourth consecutive and fifth number one overall this week in 2018 slips from 3 to 6. This is Hotel Key on Kyle Petty's Back Then Again Country Countdown with Charlie and Debbie.
4: Well, it was down some street we couldn't even pronounce. We were stuck in the middle, loving every ounce. Tequila was cheap, but the flow we were feeling was real. Neither one of us looking for three little words, unless those three words were do not disturb. Checkout was supposed to be noon, but we slept until 3.

0: The song is about attempting to catch the attention of a woman who has caught one's attention from across a bar and hanging on to her words. Eventually, Chris Young would take Hanging On to number two. This week in 2018, it's number five on Kyle Petty's Back Then Again Country Countdown with Charlie and Debbie.
1: I don't know if we've ever been around someone who was less afraid of having an unpopular opinion than you. Along these lines, I came across a list the other day of unpopular opinions. Among the list, the Rolling Stones are not one of the greatest bands of all time.
0: Mm-mm.
1: Coffee is overrated. Hamilton, the play, is overrated. And mac and cheese is gross. I know you've probably expressed one recently, so give us your latest and greatest Kyle Petty unpopular opinion.
2: Listen, it depends on the week. Like a couple of weeks ago, I said Denny Hamlin wasn't very good at Bristol, and then he run eighth. So I guess he's pretty good at Bristol. Yeah. But it's so funny. I will say this, and about the opinion stuff. I will give you my opinion.
1: Right.
2: I don't mind. And you don't have to like it. I don't mind that either, because I have an opinion. You have an opinion. We all have opinions. We all know about that. But I am so fascinated that people take my opinion so personal. Don't take it personal. I'm not slamming you. I'm not slamming Denny. I'm not slamming another driver. I'm just saying this is my opinion of what I think about what the situation that just happened. You know, we were talking about Ryan Blaney and Carson Hocevar. You know, if I'm going to fight a guy who's got a 12-inch reach advantage on me, I'm not going to fight that guy. You know what I mean? That's just my opinion.
1: You know what I mean? I'm going to stand at 6 feet and yell mean things. Yeah,
2: I'm going to stand behind my wife and yell mean things is what I'm going to do. You know what I mean? That's what I'm going to do. So I love opinions, and I love people that have opinions, and I don't take it personal because that's your opinion and this is my opinion. And we're not all going to agree. And I don't know why we think we live in a world where everybody has to agree. You know what I mean? I don't know why that is. But I don't think I'm fascinated at people that just get so upside down over what somebody says.
3: Number four.
0: Up one from five this week in 2018 is Cole Swindell with Break Up in the End. Number four on Kyle Petty's Back Then Again Country Countdown with Charlie and Debbie.

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1: An article in Billboard compared the song's theme and lack of animosity in the protagonist's experience to Garth Brooks's The Dance. Clint Black's A Better Man and Trisha Yearwood's I Would Have Loved You Anyway.
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3: Sometimes a song's chart position or success doesn't necessarily represent its greatness or impact. This song from Cole Swindell is a shining example of this. It peaked at number 33, but for anyone who has ever lost that special person in their life, you already know. Get the Kleenex out now. Here's Dad's Old Number, an unscheduled pit stop on Kyle Petty's Back Then Again Country Countdown with Charlie and Debbie.

0: Y'all tell them you love them right now while you got a chance. Thank you so much for letting me play my brand new album from top to bottom. We've never done that before, y'all. We're gonna get a refill. If you're not ready to go home, can I get a big old hell no? All I need. See you in a sec.
1: I am blessed to have both my parents still with me, but every time I hear that song, I fall to pieces. Dad's Old Number from Cole Swindell, an unscheduled pit stop this week.
2: We are three wide heading into turn four. Who takes the ride into country music's victory lane this week? The answer is next as Kyle Petty's Back Then Again Country Countdown with Charlie and Debbie races to the finish.
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1: We're back to Kyle Petty's Back Then Again Country Countdown, number three.

0: Russell Dickerson said that the song was originally about taking a road trip, but after presenting his co-writers with the idea, they chose to add details that Dickerson had witnessed while driving down the Pacific Coast Highway with his wife, Kaylee. Falling from number one to three this week in 2018, that's Blue Tacoma on Kyle Petty's Back Then Again Country Countdown.
1: Kyle, we haven't discussed the 12 finalists for the 2026 Toy Hall of Fame.
2: Yes.
1: But I want to now.
3: Yep.
1: The list includes Bingo, Bop It, Care Bears, Mahjong, Monster High, Mousetrap, Pokemon Trading Card Game, Polly Pocket, Slide, and Sorry, along with Tickle Me Elmo and Yahtzee. The three toys with the most votes are going to be placed on a ballot for the National Selection Advisory Committee, and the class of 2026 will be announced in November. Which of these are a no-brainer first ballot selections for you?
3: I'm seeing none of these are video games, and I'm a video guy. Not.
2: Oh, I was going to say, since when?
1: I was like, what have you done with Kyle Petty?
3: Here, you mean Bingo is not in?
2: That's what I said.
3: How can Bingo not be in? Bingo has been around. Bingo may have been around before Mahjong.
1: I was going to say, Mahjong's like before Mahjong. 3,000 years old or something.
2: In fact, Mahjong is Chinese for Bingo.
3: For Bingo, that's right.

0: That's what you yell when you get four in a row.
1: So for me, I go with bingo. Yeah. I'm going to go bingo. I'm going to go mousetrap. I love mousetrap.
0: I do too.
1: I love to just set up the board for mousetrap, yes. Man. That was awesome. And I love Sorry. I don't know if y'all have ever played Sorry. Sorry's good. I've seen the Tickle Me Elmo and some of that stuff and Yahtzee and some of that. So I would give them. I see where Pokemon is 30 years old.
0: Wow.
1: Did you see that? They're celebrating their like 30th year.
0: I don't want to know.
1: Something. And listen, which is proof that bad ideas last. Okay? So let me just go ahead and say, I'm sorry. So I'm going with bingo, mousetrap, and sorry.
2: Leaping from 4 to 2 this week in 2018 is the fourth single from Luke Combs' debut album, This One's For You. Here's She Got the Best of Me on Kyle Petty's Backed In Again Country Countdown.

0: That would soon become Luke Combs' fourth consecutive number one single, making him the first solo artist to send all of his or her first four singles to number one. This week in 2018, She Got the Best of Me is number two on Kyle Petty's Back Then Again Country Countdown with Charlie and Debbie.
1: I got a buddy who is crazily definitive, especially after a beer or two. His latest proclamation is the top five comfort foods of all time. According to him, mac and cheese from a box, frozen lasagna, grilled cheese and Campbell's tomato soup, mashed potatoes, and pancakes, any kind of pancakes. What's missing here, or is he dead on?
2: So I think you have to play this game. I think you have to play this game kind of like you play when you go to and you get fortune cookies. And did you ever play the game where you had to read the fortune and then you said in bed?
0: Right.
2: You know what I mean? So whatever. So you have to play this game the same way. It's like mac and cheese from a box and beer. Frozen lasagna and beer. Grilled cheese and tomato and Campbell's tomato soup and beer. Mashed potato and beer. Pancakes, any kind, and beer. As long as you play and beer, everything's a comfort food. Everything's a comfort food. Okay? So that's the way I look at it.
0: Okay. That's a fair point.

an historic song for Florida Georgia Line. Their 14th number one ties them with Rascal Flatts for number two on the list of most by a duo or group all time and puts them in second place behind Brooks and Dunn. This week in 2018, Florida Georgia Line takes Simple to the top of the chart on Kyle Petty's Back Then Again Country Countdown with Charlie and Debbie.

0: Okay. That's it. That's the list. The 20 biggest songs in country music for this week in 2025. Kyle Petty's Back Then Again Country Countdown is produced and engineered by John J.T. Tillman and is a presentation of the Performance Racing Network and Beasley Media Group.
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1: Cleanup and recovery continues. I'm Ted Lindner, Fox News. The storm that killed four people in Florida and Alabama as it roared ashore Friday night, claiming a fifth life on Sunday. Officials in western South Carolina say a tree crashed into a home, killing a 67-year-old man. The storm's remnants have been pouring rain on the Northeast and the Mid-Atlantic throughout the day Sunday.
2: The effects, of course, being felt in the Mid-Atlantic and the Northeast. We've had a confirmed tornado on the ground earlier this morning in the Carolinas, and we still have 50 days left in hurricane season. And by the end of next week, we could see a little bit of tropical trouble once again brewing in the Gulf.
1: Fox Weather's Michael Estime in Gulf Shores, Alabama.
2: Talking hundreds of trees down, power lines littering the Gulf Coast states. It is going to take days for cleanup crews to restore things back to normal.
1: About 300,000 customers remain without power in the South as of Sunday evening. Hurricane Simon, a powerful Category 4 storm, battering Mexico's Pacific coast, threatening catastrophic damage. Officials have been warning of life-threatening flooding, mudslides, and storm surge. A Saudi airport passenger terminal struck again one day after a Houthi attack killed 12, including an American. Sunday's attack killed one person and injured 11. Fox's Trey Yinks with the latest from Tel Aviv.
3: A very significant attack targeting the King Khaled International Airport in Riyadh. At least one ballistic missile slammed into Terminal 3 as it was packed with passengers. First responders rushing to the scene in ambulances and helicopters, evacuating many of the hundreds who were injured. This was the second such attack in just 48 hours and does raise questions about if the United States could come to the defense of Saudi Arabia and launch a new round of strikes against this Iranian proxy group.
1: President Trump says he's weighing whether the U.S. will join the Saudis in retaliating against the Houthis. 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

howdy, howdy, howdy, country music fans. Welcome back to another high-octane, neon-soaked edition of Retro Country USA. And I'm your weekly host, Big Steve Kelly, coming to you from the Kelly Ranch Studios. Today, we're hoping to get into the country music time machine. That's what we're going to do. And we're setting the dial straight for the year 1992. 1992. We're going to play 28 massive hits. We're all queued up, ready to go, packed full of chart facts, artist trivia, and enough

0: couple of dance numbers back to back. Now that's how we kick things off here at Retro Country USA. I'm Big Steve, and if you want to continue to dance, well, let's make this one a slow dance. Here comes Garth with What's She Doing Now.
1: Last time I saw her, it was turning colder.

0: Garth on Retro Country USA with Big Steve Kelly. And in January of 1992, grandmas everywhere were wiping away the tears after hearing this one on the radio. Love Me from Colin Ray.
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inspiring, amazing redhead, Reba, on Retro Country USA. I'm Big Steve, and we're looking at some of the biggest hits of 1992 this weekend. And for Aaron Tippin, it was the year he got his very first number one song. Turn it up!

Alabama, reminding us to slow down and enjoy life. You've got it on Retro Country USA with Big Steve behind the microphone, and slowing down is just what we're going to do right here. Listen to this Grammy Award-winning Vince Gill song, I Still Believe in You.

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Alan Jackson from 1992, and that was a year that he stacked up hits left and right. I'm Big Steve, and this guy was shot during a robbery while protecting a friend, for real. Happily, he recovered, released an album, and the title track went all the way to number one in January of 92. Here's Sticks and Stones from Tracy Lawrence.

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from the movie Pure Country, starring George Strait, I Cross My Heart on Retro Country USA. I'm Big Steve Kelly, and Doug Stone brought us a honky-tonk heartbreak anthem, a jukebox with a country song. Spent 2 weeks at the top spot, number one in March of 1992. Here's Doug Stone.

on Retro Country USA. I'm Big Steve, and moving right along with our bombastic review of 92, Randy Travis took a break from his heavy ballads, co-written with Alan Jackson, by the way. A Better Class of Losers hit number 2 on the Billboard charts in early 1992.

John Anderson making one of the greatest career comebacks in country music history in 1992. Straight Tequila Night climbed all the way to number one in April. I'm Big Steve Kelly, and the late, great Hal Ketchum had a unique voice and style. And pro tip, this one sounds better turned up loud.

0: If you've never seen the video to that, check it out. Pretty cool. That's Clint Black on Retro Country USA. I'm Big Steve, and I'm coming right back with more from 92.
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The line, "Norma Jean Riley gotta dance with me," was originally written as "Pretty Little Girl Gonna Dance With Me." But the record label said, no, the girl has to have a name. And I don't care if it's Norma Jean Riley, she has to have a name. And so the rest is chart history. I'm Big Steve Kelly, and this is Retro Country USA. And if you're in the mood for some honky-tonkin', let's go.

Tucker here on Retro Country USA. I'm Big Steve Kelly, and when Sammy Kershaw burst onto the scene, he had a voice so reminiscent of George Jones, kind of gave folks the chills and the goosebumps. Cadillac Style was Sammy's debut single, hitting number 3 on the Billboard chart in early 1992 and established him as a new country star. Here's the smooth voice, Sammy Kershaw.

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Sam Tillis shaking the sugar tree right here on Retro Country USA. Big Steve here playing back some of the best of 1992 this weekend. Bubba Shot the Jukebox hit number 4 in 1992 and gave us one of the funniest storylines in country music. A guy shot a jukebox because a sad song came on and broke his heart. Here it is, Mark Chestnut.

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folks, all good things must come to an end, and we have arrived at our grand finale here on Retro Country USA. I'm Big Steve Kelly from the Kelly Ranch Studios, and we're closing out our tour of 1992 with a guy who makes his

second appearance today with a song that defines 90s environmental country storytelling. We'll figure that one out. This one reached number two in August of 92. With its haunting piano intro and fiddle hooks, it's an unforgettable piece of country music history. Here's Seminole Wind from John Anderson.

There's John Anderson with Seminole Wind here on Retro Country USA. Thanks for being with us and riding shotgun with me today. Keep supporting real country music, and I'll be back here next weekend with two more hours of it. And remember, if the jukebox plays a sad song, just buy another drink. Don't shoot the machine. I'm Big Steve Kelly from the Kelly Ranch Studios. Keep it here and have a great week. 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
1: The cleanup continues. I'm Ted Lindner, Fox News. The storm that killed four people in Florida and Alabama as it roared ashore Friday night claimed a fifth life on Sunday. Officials in western South Carolina say a tree crashed into a home, killing a 67-year-old man. Hurricane Isaias's remnants have been pouring rain in the Northeast and the Mid-Atlantic throughout the day on Sunday.
2: The effects, of course, being felt in the Mid-Atlantic and the Northeast. We've had a confirmed tornado on the ground earlier this morning in the Carolinas, and we still have 50 days left in hurricane season. And by the end of next week, we could see a little bit of tropical trouble once again brewing in the Gulf.
1: Fox Weather's Michael Estimeo's in the Gulf Shores of Alabama also saying,
2: talking hundreds of trees down, power lines littering the Gulf Coast states. It is going to take days for cleanup crews to restore things back to normal.
1: Hundreds of thousands of customers still without power across the South. A Saudi airport passenger terminal struck again one day after a Houthi attack killed 12, including an American. Sunday's attack killed one person and injured 11, Fox's Trey Yingst.
3: A very significant attack targeting the King Khalid International Airport in Riyadh. At least one ballistic missile slammed into Terminal 3 as it was packed with passengers. First responders rushing to the scene in ambulances and helicopters, evacuating many of the hundreds who were injured. This was the second such attack in just 48 hours and does raise questions about if the United States could come to the defense of Saudi Arabia and launch a new round of strikes against this Iranian proxy group.

0: President Trump says he's weighing whether the U.S. will join the Saudis in retaliating against the Houthis. The rebel groups attacked Saudi airports at least five times since Tuesday. And the Milwaukee Brewers take game one of the NLCS over the Los Angeles Dodgers in Milwaukee Sunday night, winning 2-1. Game two will be Monday night at 5 p.m. Eastern time on Fox. 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
1: 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Just a little after midnight. It's time for the Kid Conley Show. Here's Scotty McCreary.

97.5 WQBE, proud to welcome the Red Clay Strays. They're going to be at the Coliseum February 11th. You know we got a bunch of tickets to give away, too. A little closer to the day. It's coming up, WQBE.

0: 97.5 WQBE Clay Walker's catching up with an old memory. It's the Kid Conley Show. I was just reading about a 52-year-old blind guy who was dismissed from a grand jury duty. He's going to sue New York for discrimination. They apparently discriminated against him because he was blind. They didn't think he could do the job, and he actually wanted to do jury duty. So he's suing him. I was like, you can have mine, dude.
1: You can tell a lot about a bank by where they show up. Not just behind a desk, but right here in the community, in the small businesses, in the moments that matter. Because when we're part of your community, we don't just see numbers, we see you. Poca Valley. Relationships matter.
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0: 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Somebody said it's National Fluffer Nutter Day.
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0: 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They're actually earbuds, but they have a wire.
1: Tomorrow, I'm gonna leave here. 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
2: Airport struck again. I'm Sue Guzman, Fox News. A day after a missile hit a terminal, killing 12 people, including an American, at the King Khalid International Airport in Riyadh, comes word another projectile has struck a passenger terminal. Saudi authorities say there were injuries in this latest attack. President Trump reportedly considering joining Saudi Arabia in its fight against the Houthis, as we hear from Fox's Alex Hogan.
3: Questions this weekend as to whether or not Washington will respond to the latest attack in Riyadh, Saudi Arabia, by the Iranian-backed Houthis. At least 12 people were killed in that airport attack, including one American.

0: President Trump said he would not strike Iran again ahead of the midterms. Yesterday here at the White House, I asked the president if an attack on a U.S. ally by an Iranian-backed proxy would change that. He said, we'll take a look.
1: The FAA has warned American Airlines to exercise caution with Saudi Arabian flights because of the Houthi airstrikes. The Gulf Coast picking up the pieces after Hurricane Isaias swept through the region over the weekend. Fox's Max Gordon is in Fort Walton Beach, Florida.
2: The pine tree fell into a hair salon. Luckily, no one was hurt here. We had inches of rain that fell in a very short period of time. That, combined with those high winds, meant trees were toppling over all over the place. Now, here in Fort Walton Beach, the cleanup is continuing, and one big focus has been cleaning up the city's cemeteries. I talked to the city manager.
3: Some of the bigger issues is people are going out getting flat tires, and that's stopping FPNL from doing what they got to do and our first responders from doing what they got to do. So please just stay home. We're working as fast as we can.
2: Across the southeast, hundreds of thousands of people still without power.
1: At least four people have died because of the hurricane. Meantime, Hurricane Simon is now pounding Mexico's Pacific coast near Puerto Vallarta. 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
4: 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It's just a little after 2. It's the Kid Conley Show. Here's Josh Ross.

0: 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He's just reading about an American Airlines flight from Madrid, Spain to Dallas. They had to divert to New York because all the toilets stopped working. Every single one of them on the plane. That's a crappy experience, right?
1: Hi. Congratulations to our latest WQBE Poca Valley Teacher of the Month.
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0: 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We'll get you ready for Mountaineers football. Congratulations to Amber Dett and Valerie Johnson. They won last week. We have two new ones this week with WQBE.
1: Take a left here, boy. Take it slow. Don't get distracted by that radio. I just rolled my eyes and I said, Daddy,

97.5 WQBE, big congratulations to Haley Nelson at Central Elementary School in St. Albans. She is our September Teacher of the Month. Going to have a new one for October.

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2: Another missile attack. I'm Ted Lindner, Fox News. That missile attack in an airport in the Saudi Arabian capital of Riyadh Sunday comes less than 24 hours after a strike on Saturday left 13 people dead, including an American, and more than 300 others injured. Fox's Trey Yinks.
3: 12 people are dead and more than 300 wounded after the Iran-backed Houthis in Yemen launched a missile attack against the Saudi airport this weekend. A very significant attack targeting the King Khalid International Airport in Riyadh. At least one ballistic missile slammed into Terminal 3 as it was packed with passengers. First responders rushing to the scene in ambulances and helicopters, evacuating many of the hundreds who were injured. This was the second such attack in just 48 hours and does raise questions about if the United States could come to the defense of Saudi Arabia and launch a new round of strikes against this Iranian proxy group.
2: President Trump says the U.S. is mulling over whether or not to get involved in the fight between Saudi Arabia and the Houthi rebels. The storm that killed four people in Florida and Alabama as it roared ashore Friday night claimed a fifth life Sunday. Officials in western South Carolina say a tree crashed into a home, killing a 67-year-old man. The storm's remnants have been pouring rain on the Northeast and the Mid-Atlantic. Did that on Sunday. The remains of the storm, Isaias.
4: The effects, of course, being felt in the Mid-Atlantic and the Northeast. We've had a confirmed tornado on the ground earlier this morning in the Carolinas, and we still have 50 days left in hurricane season, and by the end of next week, we could see a little bit of tropical trouble once again brewing in the Gulf.
2: Fox Weather's Michael Estime in Gulf Shores, Alabama. And the Milwaukee Brewers taking game one of the NLCS over the LA Dodgers in Milwaukee Sunday night, winning 2-1. Game two will be Monday night at 5 p.m. Eastern on Fox. The ALCS kicks off Monday night as well. The Guardians take it on the Rays starting at 8 p.m. Eastern. 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
5: 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What's up? It's Kid Conley. Just a little after three, and here's Dylan Scott.

97.5 WQBE. We always talk about Florida man. Well, now we're going to talk about Indiana woman arrested for DUI. She was caught doing donuts on the front lawn of the courthouse. And a bunch of other stuff. Alcohol was involved, just so you know. It's WQBE.

0: 1.5 WQBE. Researchers are saying CBD lowers aggressions in dogs. So if you got a cranky dog, I believe that's true, because I've had weed for years and my dog's never bit me.
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I'd say Disney World is out as a vacation destination next year because prices went up again a lot. We'll talk about it coming up. 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

0: 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They have raised prices to $229 per person, regardless of age. 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
1: The second attack in 2 days. I'm Sue Guzman, Fox News. A day after a missile hit a terminal, killing 12 people, including an American, at the King Khalid International Airport in Riyadh, we have word another projectile has struck a passenger terminal. Saudi authorities say there were injuries in this latest attack. President Trump reportedly considering joining Saudi Arabia in its fight against the Houthis, as we hear from Fox's Alex Hogan.
2: Questions this weekend as to whether or not Washington will respond to the latest attack in Riyadh, Saudi Arabia, by the Iranian-backed Houthis. At least 12 people were killed in that airport attack, including one American. President Trump said he would not strike Iran again ahead of the midterms. Yesterday here at the White House, I asked the president if an attack on a U.S. ally by an Iranian-backed proxy would change that. He said, we'll take a look.
1: The FAA has warned American airline companies to exercise caution when it comes to Saudi Arabian flights because of these Houthi airstrikes. Gulf Coast picking up the pieces after Hurricane Isaias swept through the region over the weekend. Fox's Max Gordon is in Fort Walton Beach, Florida.
3: The pine tree fell into a hair salon. Luckily, no one was hurt here. We had inches of rain that fell in a very short period of time. That combined with those high winds meant trees were toppling over all over the place. Now, here in Fort Walton Beach, the cleanup is continuing, and one big focus has been cleaning up the city's cemeteries. I talked to the city manager.
4: Some of the bigger issues is people are going out getting flat tires, and that's stopping FPNL from doing what they got to do and our first responders from doing what they got to do. So please just stay home. We're working as fast as we can.
3: Across the southeast, hundreds of thousands of people still without power.
1: At least 4 people have died because of the hurricane. Now we have Hurricane Simon currently pounding Mexico's Pacific coast near Puerto Vallarta. 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
5: 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Just a little after 4, it's the Kid Conley Show. Here's Riley Green.

2.5 WQBE Spider-Man officially has made $2.5 billion. Just need one of the superhero movies all the rage. Those movies all the kids watch, you know.

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1: You can tell a lot about a bank by where they show up. 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Poca Valley. 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
2: Cleanup continues. I'm Ted Lindner, Fox News. The storm that killed four people in Florida and Alabama as it roared ashore Friday night, claiming a fifth life on Sunday. Hurricane Isaias wreaking havoc along the Gulf Coast on Friday night. Officials in western South Carolina say that a tree crashed from a home, killing a 67-year-old man that claimed the fifth life in the storm. The remnants poured rain on the Northeast and the Mid-Atlantic throughout the day on Sunday.
3: The effects, of course, being felt in the Mid-Atlantic and the Northeast. We've had a confirmed tornado on the ground earlier this morning in the Carolinas, and we still have 50 days left in hurricane season. And by the end of next week, we could see a little bit of tropical trouble once again brewing in the Gulf.
2: Fox Weather's Michael Estime is in Gulf Shores, Alabama. The storm now pulling off of the East Coast. Still some rain showers remaining, though, in the Northeast that are expected to clear out by later today. Saudi Arabia reels from a weekend of deadly missile attacks on its main airport. Fox's Jonathan Savage with more.
3: Talking hundreds of trees down.
4: At least 12 dead on Saturday, another on Sunday. Houthi attacks on the international airport serving Saudi Arabia's capital are causing chaos in the kingdom. A U.S. citizen is among the victims of what the Saudis and their allies are calling a war crime. They are involved in a military campaign to regain land taken by the Houthi rebels in Yemen. But in response, the Iran-backed group has struck Saudi energy and transport infrastructure. King Khalid International Airport has been hit four times in 5 days. President Trump says he's considering joining the Saudis, Turkey, and Pakistan in taking on the Houthis. Jonathan Savage, Fox News.
2: And the Milwaukee Brewers take game one of the NLCS over the LA Dodgers in Milwaukee Sunday night, winning 2-1. Game two will be this evening at 5 p.m. Eastern time. That'll be on Fox. 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
5: 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Just a little after 5. It's the Kid Conley Show, and here is Dustin Lynch.

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0: 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We have teamed up with Polka Valley. Going to shine the light on area teachers. So the September Teacher of the Month is going to be Haley Nelson at Central Elementary School in St. Albans. Just about time to pick a new one. 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Gifts just, you know, our way of saying thank you for taking care of her kids.
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1: Here's what's trending now. West Virginia University suspended the Lambda Chi Alpha fraternity on Friday over hazing allegations. The interim suspension lasts until a hearing or disposition resolves the issues. And during this, members cannot attend or host social functions, and recruitment and new member programs are halted. The chapter has 5 days to request a review. A motion's been made to approve an expert witness in the case against a former Kanawha County ambulance driver. According to the motion, Alyssa Middleton is requesting the court to approve a forensic toxicologist as an expert witness. And this is in response to the release of the toxicology report for John Lucas. The toxicology report alleges that the victim's blood reflects a level of methamphetamine and caffeine in the victim's system. The defense claims the expert testimony from a forensic toxicologist is required to interpret concepts for the jury and how those concepts apply to the case. CAMC Vandalia Health is expanding its footprint in the capital city with a new $50 million rehabilitation hospital. The organization is collaborating with Michigan-based Mary Free Bed Rehabilitation for the project, a partnership launched in January of last year. Local leaders joined Vandalia Health and Mary Free Bed on Wednesday to officially break ground on the project at the corner of Washington Street and Morris Street in Charleston. The site is located just across from CAMC General, and construction is set to close in 2029. A Lincoln County woman is charged with neglect of an incapacitated adult after allegedly leaving her husband, who uses a wheelchair and cannot verbally communicate, home alone. According to a criminal complaint, an officer accompanied Adult Protective Services investigators to a home on Straight Fork Road in Griffithsville on July 17th of this year to investigate suspected adult neglect. The officer said the man opened the door while in a wheelchair and appeared unable to hold a conversation. His wife, Leslie Jordan, was identified as the caretaker. I'm Jen Austin on 97.5 WQBE. Al Archer's forecast follows our national anthem. Ooh.

Good morning, Abby DeRoth, Sean Archer. Clouds through mid-afternoon, a few ending showers this morning, and clearing late afternoon with the high 74. Weather tonight clear and cooler at 55. Tomorrow, ooh, look at that heat return. Sunshine tomorrow's high temperature around 89. On tap for Wednesday, we'll cloud a slight chance of a late day shower with the high temperature at 87. Thursday, a 55% chance of more rain and storms Thursday. I'm Peter Rollins, Alan Archer with you with the station 97.5 WQBE.

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2: Good morning. I'm meteorologist Alan Archer. Clouds through mid-afternoon. A few ending showers this morning and clearing late afternoon with the high at 74. Weather tonight clear and cooler at 55. Tomorrow, ooh, look at that heat return. Sunshine tomorrow's high temperature around 89. On tap for Wednesday, we'll call it a slight chance of a late day shower with the high temperature at 87. Thursday, a 55% chance of more rain and storms Thursday. I'm meteorologist Alan Archer with the weather station 97.5 WQBE.

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5: I'm Dave Anthony, Fox News. Despite President Trump's Truth Social post declaring an energy ceasefire between Russia and Ukraine,
6: President Zelensky says his country keeps agreeing to halt attacks on energy facilities, but Russia never complies.
7: Last night, Russian oil refineries were not burning. But at midnight, a Russian jet powered air strike a gas production facility in Ukraine.
6: The Kremlin hasn't publicly acknowledged President Trump's post.
5: That's Fox's Jonathan Savage. Now, the president's diesel deal with Russia to help bring down high prices is also under scrutiny. It would allow Russia to supply the fuel to the U.S. and global markets. Democrats and some Republicans in Congress are critical of the deal, benefiting Russia financially. GOP Senator Tom Tillis suggests it could violate U.S. law. While the U.S. and Iran conflict remains unresolved, Iran-backed Houthi rebels keep attacking Saudi Arabia, bombing the airport and the capital. Riyadh.
8: Officials say one person was killed, 11 were hurt. It comes a day after the Iran-backed Houthis attacked the same terminal, leaving 13 people dead, including an

0: American. More than 300 others were injured. Saudi and Yemeni forces have been battling the Houthis for weeks now. President Trump is weighing whether the U.S. military should join the Saudi strikes.
1: Fox's Marianne Rafferty. Pope Leo has a medical issue, announcing it during his address yesterday at the Vatican.
2: Recently, during some medical examinations, doctors found a localized nodule in my lung. It was detected at a very early stage and is well contained. The doctors believe it is advisable to intervene.
1: So Pope Leo will undergo surgery this week to remove the nodule from the lung. The storm cleanup continues in the Florida panhandle after Hurricane Isaias hit as a Category 2.
3: There was massive tree damage, a lot of trees down. That gets into the power lines.
1: Governor Ron DeSantis, there are still about 150,000 power outages in Florida. Isaias also blamed for two deaths there and two in Alabama, where there is also storm damage. America's listening to Fox News.
4: I'm Peter Rogers, Helen Archer, partly cloudy to cloudy with maybe a few ending showers this morning, high at 74, tonight clear at 55. Tomorrow we got sunshine, big warm-up, high tomorrow at 89 degrees. And then on Wednesday, the 15% chance of a late day shower, 45% chance here on Wednesday night. Thursday, more rain. And then another strong cold front moves in on Friday. That's the biggie. We're down to 33 with frost here Sunday morning. I'm Peter Rogers, Helen Archer, through weather station 97.5. WQBE.
5: Good morning and welcome to Monday. We are still trying to say correctly the name of the hurricane that is finally leaving Isaias, and I don't think that's right. Al Archer calls it something. The news calls it something else. Jesse calls it something else.
6: I think you sound great. It sounds perfect.
5: I did find out. Well, my wife said it is a biblical name, which makes me feel horrible. But I don't remember Isaias or Isuus or Iduus in the Bible. So I'm sorry, but it's gone or will be today. And it gets hot and sunny again tomorrow.

0: cowgirl.
1: It is Monday, as if we needed to tell you. We can tell by the look on your face. But now some people, apparently government workers, are not working today because it is Columbus Day.
2: Yes, they're sleeping in right now, lucky ducks.
1: Yep, they are very lucky. My wife does not have to work today. She's pretty thrilled about it.
2: I'm sure.
1: And you don't have to put your trash out today if today's trash pickup day because they're not coming to get it. They'll get it tomorrow. The raccoons will be in it if you put it out today. So don't put it out until tomorrow. Now, it's also a Mountain State Monday game. We are still Mountaineer fans. Even though we were we lost on Saturday, we are still...
2: We'll stand behind them,
1: that's
2: absolutely.
1: Right. Mountaineer fans, no matter where you are, no matter what the season's like, we are blue and gold forever and ever. And what are we giving away today, Jesse?
2: Yes, we're going to be in Cabin Creek at the Go Martin Cabin Creek for Mountain State Monday. From noon to 2, we've got a pair of tickets to see the Mountaineers. We've also got a $50 Alumni Hall gift card for all of your game day gear and a $50 Go Mart gift card for all of your tailgating supplies.
1: If you could do me a favor, I think it's done. They're doing a mural on that underpass right there by the Go Mart.
2: Oh,
1: that goes
2: I'll
1: up,
2: have to check it out.
1: Goes up to Sharon. Yeah, that's a back way to avoid a toll on the turnpike if you don't have the easy pass. If you can, get me a picture of the mural. I think it's done. I think
2: absolutely.
1: It's done. It's
2: sounds great.
1: Major League Baseball yesterday, the Milwaukee Brewers beat the Dodgers last night. That game won in the National League Championship Series. Now, pitching for the Brewers, this is the first time I've seen him pitch. He's called the Miz. Jacob is his first name. I can't even begin.
2: I was waiting for you to say his last name.
1: His last name. He holds the record for the fastest pitch ever in Major League Baseball, 105.5 miles an hour.
2: Holy smokes.
1: I watched the first two innings before I switched over to football. He never threw a pitch under 101 miles an hour. And for you people that know baseball, they always say you can teach a person to throw a curve. You cannot teach a person to throw at 105 miles an hour.
2: No way.
1: Well, what a game. What a game. And then Cleveland beat the White Sox. They now take on Tampa Bay Rays in the ALCS. That first game is tonight at 8 o'clock.
2: And in Sunday night football, the Ravens beat my Falcons in overtime 30-23. Boy, Georgia teams, they are not faring so well in sports right now.
1: Kicked out of baseball.
2: Well, other than UGA, I will say they are in first place
1: now. Yeah, they're the top-rated team in college
2: absolutely.
1: Football. One note about the NFL yesterday, the Eagles and the Jaguars. Jacksonville Jaguars beat the Philadelphia Eagles 19-17. They were playing in London. The Eagles made a field goal to take the lead with 8 seconds left in the game. And you're thinking, there's no way you can come back. No. The Jaguars had a long kick return, setting up a game-winning 57-yard field goal by Cam Little.
2: Oh, my gosh.
1: Cam Little is arguably the best field goal kicker in the NFL. And they ended up, the Eagles and the Jaguars, the Jags ended up beating the Eagles 19-17.
2: What an incredible game.
1: Hallelujah. Yep.
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0: It's 20 after 6. We do have a little bit of drizzle outside, and it's 62 degrees at the WQBE studio. Now it's time for the Morning Funny with the late, the great Al Woody.
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3: Thank you, singing people. Couple things going on. There is a crash up on I-79 around the 22 mile marker there near Amma. So that is going to be a slow spot. There is a rock slide on Campbell's Creek Drive about the 300 block. So that's a bad spot as well. The rest of the valley in decent shape as we get going. We'll keep you updated with everything. Good morning's coming up on 625 in the traffic center at 97.5 WQBE.

Jesse has got some country news about Ella Langley. She had to cancel a concert. Well, postpone, I think, because of a bomb threat. Ella Langley? Who would do that? Details on that coming up. 628. Good morning. Just

0: Go to the WQBE newsroom with Jen Austin. We got some sad news in the NFL today.
1: Absolutely. Mike Ditka, the iconic Chicago Bears coach and the first tight end, was inducted into the Pro Hall of Fame. He has died at 86 years old. Mm. His family announced his passing on Friday.
0: Oh, man. All right, there you go.
1: It's 6:30. Let's head to the WQBE newsroom with Jen Austin.
2: Charleston is getting a new police chief. Mayor Amy Schuyler Goodwin announced that Deputy Chief Jason Webb will take over on October 22nd when Chief Scott Dempsey retires. Webb has served with the department for more than 19 years, including as a SWAT commander and deputy chief since 2024. Goodwin praised Webb's leadership and commitment to the department. Dempsey, who became chief in 2024, said he's confident that Webb will continue the department's success. Water main breaks continue to plague the Ashford area of Boone County despite replacement work by West Virginia American Water. County Commissioner Jeff Petrie said the area experienced 14 breaks in 6 months. The county commission is asking the State Public Service Commission to review the problem and require an updated assessment of the aging water lines, along with a plan and timeline for additional repairs. And Petrie told WCHS-TV that officials hope to address the issue before the winter, when freezing and thawing can worsen waterline failures. Governor Patrick Morrissey issued a statement following the death of a coal miner at the American Eagle Mine in Kanawha County on Thursday evening. The miner has been identified as 44-year-old Travis Price, who had worked in the coal mining industry for 24 years. The governor also recognized Price's 24 years of service to the coal industry and the dangerous work performed by miners across West Virginia. The State Office of Miners' Health, Safety, and Training is investigating

0: investigating the circumstances surrounding that fatality. West Virginia University suspended the Lambda Chi Alpha fraternity on Friday over hazing allegations. The interim suspension lasts until a hearing or disposition resolves the issues, and during it, members cannot attend or host social functions, and recruitment and new member programs are halted. The chapter has 5 days to request a review. I'm Jen Austin on 97.5 WQBE.
1: Good morning, I'm meteorologist Alan Archer. Clouds through mid-afternoon, a few ending showers this morning, and clearing late afternoon with the high at 74. Weather tonight clear and cooler at 55. Tomorrow, ooh, look at that heat return. Sunshine tomorrow's high temperature around 89. On tap for Wednesday, we'll call it a slight chance of a late-day shower with the high temperature at 87. Thursday, a 55% chance of more rain and storms Thursday. I'm meteorologist Alan Archer with the weather station 97.5 WQBE.

Sunshine tomorrow's high temperature around 89. On tap for Wednesday, we'll call it a slight chance of a late day shower with the high temperature at 87. Thursday, a 55% chance of more rain and storms Thursday. I'm meteorologist Alan Archer with you with the station 97.5 WQBE.

0: Monday, 97.5 WQBE. Gotta get up and get to work. Well, not everybody has to go to work today because it is Columbus Day.
1: Are banks closed today?
0: Yes. Well, okay. Mine is. I don't know.
1: I think mine is too.
0: Yeah. Which means maybe.
1: I'm still broke.
0: No, wouldn't make any difference if they were
1: open. I was hoping somebody would enter money into my account.
0: Well, I don't think, I've been waiting for that for a long time. That
1: has, still hasn't happened yet.
0: Has not happened to me. But it's also, what is something else today? What
1: it's else? National Kick Butt Day. So it's to conquer procrastination and seize your goals. So a great positive day to go to work and you kick butt today.
0: As I understand it, with it being Columbus Day and a lot of the government offices and banks are closed, West Virginia is one of only 20 states that observe this day and give folks the day off.
1: Yeah, you're absolutely right.
0: Another advantage of living in the great state of West Virginia. There you go.
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0: traffic update with our buddy Bob is on the way. But first, I think what we'll do is get a Music City Minute from WQBE's Jesse this morning.
1: Ella Langley's show on Friday in Tulsa, Oklahoma was canceled at the very last minute due to a bomb threat. She said the decision was made under the advisement of local authorities, the venue, and her security. Ella said she'd make the same decision 10 billion times over to keep her fans safe. The Tulsa Police Department said it was investigated and they found no credible threat. So thank God for that.
0: Oh, I know it. Why would you bomb threat Ella Langley?
1: I don't know. Somebody jealous of something.
0: Of course, that's a stupid thing to say. Why would you bomb threat
1: anybody?
0: Yeah, I know.
1: Right.
0: Yeah.
1: And it might be a surprise to you that some celebrities still run their own Instagram account. One person, for example, Riley Green. He says he tries to be as hands-on as he can. And he said he's seen so much value in saying things the way he would say them. He thinks that fans see the post and it's very commercializing. And they say, hey, you know what? When I do it, you know how I feel. So I give him a lot of credit for that. And Miranda Lambert's husband, Brendan, he may be her biggest supporter, but apparently he hasn't listened to all of her music. Lambert said when they were hanging out with friends, he casually admitted that he'd never listened to her 2016 album, The Weight of These Wings.

0: The country star says her husband has never been starstruck by her fame and only knew a handful of her songs when they first met, some of which he's openly admitted that he hated. And she said this is something that she actually loves about him. That's interesting.
1: Oh, yeah. Well, let me give you a tip, Brandon. That ain't gonna last.
0: No, lie, buddy. Just lie.
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6: Thanks, singing people. Still got a couple things going on. You got a rock slide in the 300 block of Campbell's Creek Drive. You have got maybe a wreck up on I-79 north and southbound there, 22-mile marker near Amma. So those are going to be the slow spots right now. Rest of the valley, including the 64 eastbound traffic, moving very smoothly. We'll keep eyes on everything for you, keep you updated. Good morning, 6:53 in the traffic center at 97.5 WQBE.

just got word that this young man, Scotty McCreary, is going to be at the Keith Albee Performing Arts Center down in Ashland on December the 11th. Tickets are on sale now. You can look him up on the intranet. Here he is, 97.5 WQBE. It's 4 minutes till 7. It's Columbus Day.

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3: Russia has not ceased firing. I'm Dave Anthony, Fox News, attacking energy facilities in Ukraine again today, from a power plant to a gas production facility. The day after President Trump surprised Ukraine, announcing on Truth Social that Russia and Ukraine had agreed to an energy ceasefire.
4: President Zelensky says his country keeps agreeing to halt attacks on energy facilities, but Russia never complies.
5: It was clear. Putin does not read Truth Social.
4: The Kremlin hasn't publicly acknowledged President Trump's post. The Ukrainian leader called the president's deal to buy diesel from Russia a gift for Vladimir Putin.
3: That's Fox's Jonathan Savage. The president announced that diesel deal with Russia last week, trying to bring down high diesel prices. But Democrats and some Republicans in Congress are critical of the agreement, allowing Russia to export diesel fuel to the U.S. and other countries. President Trump's also concerned.

0: Considering getting involved in Saudi Arabia's fight against Iran-backed Houthi militants who've been bombing the airport in Riyadh for several days. An attack yesterday killed one. 13 died Saturday when
1: at least one ballistic missile slammed into Terminal 3 as it was packed with passengers. First responders rushing to the scene in ambulances and helicopters, evacuating many of the hundreds who were injured. This was the second such attack in just 48 hours and does raise questions about if the United States could come to the defense of Saudi Arabia and launch a new round of strikes against this Iranian proxy group.
0: Fox's Trey Ingston, Tel Aviv. There are still about 150,000 power outages in the Florida panhandle where Hurricane Isaias hit Friday night into Saturday as a Category 2 storm. Fox Weather's Katie Burns in Milton.
2: This is where the strongest winds from the storm hit, and we are seeing the most significant structural damage. The roof ended up in a parking lot behind me here. That's how powerful these winds were. The good news, power companies are saying roughly 95% of customers should expect to get their power back by tonight here in Florida, but the damage extends well beyond downed power lines and trees.
0: Now, there are at least four deaths blamed on Isaias, two in Florida, two in Alabama, where there's also storm damage. 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
3: I'm Peter Rogers, telling Archer, partly cloudy to cloudy, with maybe a few windy showers this morning, high at 74, tonight clear at 55. Tomorrow we got sunshine, big warmer, high tomorrow at 89 degrees. And then on Wednesday, the 15% chance of a late day shower, 45% chance here on Wednesday night. Thursday, more rain, and then another strong cold front moves in on Friday. That's the biggie. We're down to 33 with frost here Sunday morning. I'm Peter Ross, just telling our truth. 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
4: Here we go, Bobby. Here we go, Jesse. It is the 12th day of October. Got a bunch of folks decided today'd be a good day to get married.
5: Yes, sir. And our first couple, the smallest of the amount, and no small number at all, Todd and Terry Thomas of Clendenin celebrate 35 years today.
4: Jumping on up, Ed and Angie Pugh, great folks. Their daughter used to work for us. They're from Scott Depot. They're at 41. They're Harley riders. They go all over the country on their motorcycle. Yep. Not today. Not today. Yeah. Not today.
5: No. We got Randy and Shirley Fisher. They done moved down to Spring Hill, Florida, but they celebrate 52 years today.
4: And Rick and Teresa Enochs from Ashland, they too are celebrating number 52 today. What about famous people, Jesse?
6: Actor Kirk Cameron is 56 today, and happy birthday to actor Hugh Jackman is 58.
4: All right, happy birthday. This one just came in on the texting machine. Carl Eastwood from down in South Charleston. Happy birthday this morning, Carl.
5: All right, our friend Vicki Sampson of Nitro having a birthday.
4: You know, she's retired now.
5: Okay.
4: Yeah. I mean, she's still alive, but she's retired. At least she was alive as of Friday.
5: I thought maybe she was retired for birthday.
4: No, she should, but she's not. Miles Linville from Yawkey.
5: Misha Moore of Red House.
4: Andrew Martin down in St. Albans.
5: Larissa Riley of Red House.
4: Sonny Markham from Charleston.
5: Barbara Sovine of Scott Depot.
4: Riley Stone Street, Charleston.
5: Jeremy Ward of Chapmanville.
4: Casey Cook of Twilight.
5: Lucas Ward. See, above Jeremy, probably some kin to each other. Lucas Ward of Chapmanville.
4: Samantha Suggs from Washington.
5: Kate Lucard out in Cross Lanes.
4: Let's see what we got here. Pilar Rivera.
5: No, Pilar Ravago.
4: Well, excuse me, little mister. Daniel Island, South Carolina. I can say that part of it.
5: Yeah. Brianna Fisher from Sissonville.
4: Didn't know you were bilingual. Leah Mahana from Charleston.
5: Phoenix Primus of St. Albans.
4: Courtney Baker from Ashford.
5: Peyton Hudnell of Hurricane.
4: Braxton Good from down in St. Albans.
5: Oh, we got some triplets. Oh, Jeff, yeah. Bound to know them. Tim, Tom, and Todd Tucker of Buffalo.
4: Yeah, they are 61 today. They've been on the birthday list forever. Hope you have a great birthday today. Dakota Hazelwood from Cross Lanes and Chris Williams right here in Charleston. Happy birthday this morning.
5: We got one more. That's our Shoney's birthday winner. Jerry Smith of Winfield is 47 years old today. Good morning.

Well, it is 8 minutes after 7. It is Columbus Day. A lot of you folks don't have to work today. Government, federal government's closed. Most of the city and county governments are closed. Most of the banks are closed. Let's see. So there won't be any trash pickup today. So the coons are in your trash as we speak. If you put it out already, get creatures of habit and you put it out even when you shouldn't. They're not coming until tomorrow. It's 8 after 7. I heard someone at church yesterday talk about how old they were, and I heard him say, "Well, I put it in a really safe place," and I had to jump in and say, "Well, just know this: you're never going to see it again."

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97.5 WQBE. It is Columbus Day. I've been mentioning they're not going to get your trash today. I'm talking about the cities are not going to get your trash. If you're a waste management subscriber, you better

0: It is 20 after 7. It is Monday, like we needed to tell you that. The rain is about to end. We've got a little bit of drizzle this morning. We'll check traffic with Bob here in just a couple of minutes. But first, we'll get some Monday morning wisdom from WQBE's Jesse this morning.
1: 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You can't miss it. Like, buddy, you have no idea what I'm capable of.
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5: 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Injured?
6: Farmer Klein and

Thank you, singing people. Highways look pretty good. As Jeffrey said, rain is trying to move out. It has pretty much stopped here in the Charleston area for now. So no crashes, no big delays anywhere. What we're doing is making sure the school kids and the buses get in safely. We'll keep an eye on everything for you, but no problems here this morning. Good morning. Coming up on 723 in the Traffic Center at 97.5 WQBE.

0: is Columbus Day. Is today a paid holiday? Well, it depends on where you live, and we live in West Virginia, and yes, it is. Columbus Day is a federal holiday, but most states, this is not a paid day off. However, you are a Mountaineer, you live in West Virginia, it is a day, well, not a day off for everybody.
1: No.
0: But so
1: we're still at work.
0: We're still at work. You may have to go to work, but if you're a federal or a state worker or a city worker, you don't have to go in today. There you are.
1: And you know who else is still at work? Jen Austin. Oh, we'll check in with her with some local news.
2: West Virginia officials have a plan to preserve historic trees at the former Clement State Tree Nursery in Mason County following the acquisition of the property by data center developer Nscale. The site contains trees important to conservation efforts. Under the plan, trees will be relocated to a more suitable area on the property in late 2027 during their dormant season. Nscale will cover the full cost of the relocation with no expense to taxpayers. West Virginia's fall turkey hunting season opened Saturday in all 55 counties. The first segment runs through October 18th, with additional hunting opportunities in select counties through November 1st or 15th. Hunters may harvest one turkey of either sex using a bow, crossbow, or firearm. Hunting hours run from 30 minutes before sunrise until 30 minutes after sunset. Electronic calls and bait are prohibited. Hunters 15 and older generally must carry a valid West Virginia hunting license and identification. West Virginia's Public Integrity and Fraud Unit has uncovered tens of millions of dollars in misspent taxpayer money since its creation in 2018. Investigations have led to arrests of public officials, including mayors, police officers, and fire chiefs. Investigator Tyson Mitchell told WCHS-TV that some communities have lost hundreds of thousands of dollars to theft and embezzlement. State Auditor Mark Hunt said holding officials accountable also protects public services and frees law enforcement to focus on violent crime. West Virginia HealthRight will open its East End Clinic for a full day of free medical, dental, and vision care. Organizers say We Care West Virginia Day is intended to remove barriers for people who may have delayed routine care because of cost or limited access. The event will take place on Saturday, October 17th from 8 a.m. to 5 p.m. at 1520 Washington Street East in Charleston. The one-day pop-up clinic will be free and open to the public. I'm Jen Austin on 97.5 WQBE.
3: Good morning, I'm meteorologist Alan Archer. Clouds through mid-afternoon, a few ending showers this morning, and clearing late afternoon with the high at 74. Weather tonight clear and cooler at 55. Tomorrow, ooh, look at that heat return. Sunshine tomorrow's high temperature around 89. On tap for Wednesday, we'll call it a slight chance of a late day shower with the high temperature at 87. Thursday, a 55% chance of more rain and storms Thursday. I'm meteorologist Alan Archer with the weather station 97.5 WQBE.

0: 7:35. It's Monday. We're getting ready for Halloween's going to be here before you know it. We got a big trunk or treat coming up out at the Ice Arena with City of South Charleston on the 23rd. That's a Friday night. Ricky the hippie, who goes and secures our candy, came in the other day in shell shock.
1: Yes.
0: He was telling Jesse and I, "Have y'all priced Halloween candy yet?"
1: Well, had no idea it had inflated to this much.
0: His heart rate was 115. It's crazy. But we do know that Reese's Peanut Butter Cups are once again America's favorite Halloween candy. Now, this is according to DoorDash. I don't know why DoorDash would know, but apparently they do. Hershey bars and M&Ms are close behind. Sour candy is gaining popularity, while retro treats like, circus peanuts. I eat those until I get a headache. And they are so good, but then the next thing you know, you got a sugar rush.
1: Right.
0: And lemon heads apparently are gaining popularity.
1: Oh, gosh, that's one of my favorites. No wonder he's hidden them behind the closet and it's lock and key. You're right. We can't get in there.
0: But if you have not shopped for Halloween candy yet, be prepared. Before you take a look at the price, take a deep breath.
1: I think my kids will be getting canned goods. They're cheaper.
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16 till 8. Temperature 62 degrees this morning. The rain will end today, but get ready for the weekend. Could get frost in Charleston. Saturday night, Sunday morning.

97.5 WQBE. They're not talking cool this weekend. They are talking cold. 33 Sunday morning. Look out. The girls got

0: 10 till 8. It is Monday morning, Columbus Day. A lot of you don't have to get up this morning, and I don't think they're coming to get your trash. Now, unless you're waste management. Now, waste management folks are working today, but city trash collection, they're not working. So if it's out, guess who's in your trash? The raccoons! There you go.
1: Go get them, Lucy!
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0: harvesting and donating thousands of pounds of fresh produce to help local families and classmates in need. 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
1: I'll tell you what, Bob, this tickles me when Jesse finds young people who are changing the world. Yep. Because it's easy. It's real, and this sounds like such an old man thing to say, but it's easy to give up on kids. But let me tell you something. We cannot give up on our kids or our future. And it's people like this make me realize we don't have to. Right. We're going to be okay.
2: I mean, yeah. And even as somewhere you don't even think of, like South Dakota State, they are making a huge difference. And just proof that there is a lot of good still in the world today.
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4: Thank you, singing people. Highways are in great shape right at the moment. No recent crashes, no big delays. Good, steady flow of traffic right now. I-64 eastbound from the Montrose on-ramp to the Oakwood Bridge and then on to the 6477 split. But it's all moving well enough. You don't need extra time at this point. Everybody doing great. Thank you so much for being careful. We'll keep you updated. Good morning. It's 7:54 in the traffic center at 97.5 WQBE.

0: you.
1: Now, there are a lot of people who don't have to work today because it's Columbus Day. We're here at 97.5 WQBE. We may doze, but we never close. We are here in West Virginia. Pavin's out working today. There's a big slowdown between the cold spot over in North Charleston down into Dunbar. There by Shamlin Stone. They're paving. It's going to be nice when it's done. Oh, but it's moving slow this morning. Patience. Patience, my pretty. Patience.

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3: Russia's leader does not read Trump's Truth Social. I'm Dave Anthony, Fox News. That's what Ukraine's President Volodymyr Zelensky said this morning.
4: At midnight, a Russian jet powered Chinese struck a gas production facility in Ukraine.
3: Volodymyr Zelensky says that Russian strikes at gas facilities and a power plant the day after President Trump's post yesterday that Russia and Ukraine had agreed to a ceasefire targeting energy facilities. This after the president worked out a deal to allow Russia to export diesel to the U.S. and global markets, trying to bring fuel prices down. But Democrats and some Republicans in Congress are critical of the deal. GOP Senator Tom Tillis tells NBC's Meet the Press the agreement may violate U.S. law and help finance Russia's war.
5: The president needs to realize that tens of thousands of people have died over this illegal invasion. And I get it that he may be frustrated, but he needs to understand who the good guys are in this disagreement.
3: Diesel prices have dropped since last month's record high. AAA puts the national average at $6.26 per gallon. That's 26 cents less now than the peak. Two Americans are sharing the Nobel Prize for Economics. Robert Hall, who's affiliated with Stanford, and Michael Woodford with Columbia University, honored for their economic models, helping governments deal with issues like inflation or an energy crisis. President Trump says he's considering helping Saudi Arabia battle Houthi militants after weekend bombings at the airport in Riyadh killed 14 people.
6: Houthi attacks on the international airport serving Saudi Arabia's capital are causing chaos.

0: in the kingdom. A US citizen is among the victims of what the Saudis and their allies are calling a war crime. They are involved in a military campaign to regain land taken by the Houthi rebels in Yemen.
1: That's Fox's Jonathan Savage. Pope Leo needs surgery. Announcing during his address yesterday at the Vatican, doctors found a nodule on a lung and recommend it be removed.
2: The operation is already scheduled for the next few days. I thank you for your spiritual support and entrust myself to your prayers.
1: And a few minutes ago, officials of the Vatican said that surgery will be tomorrow morning. 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
3: I'm meteorologist Helen Archer, partly cloudy to cloudy, with maybe a few windy showers this morning, high at 74, tonight clear at 55. Tomorrow we got sunshine, big warm-up, high tomorrow at 89 degrees. And then on Wednesday, the 15% chance of a late day shower, 45% chance here on Wednesday night. Thursday, more rain. And then another strong cold front moves in on Friday. That's the biggie. We're down to 33 with frost here Sunday morning. I'm meteorologist Helen Archer, through weather station 97.5. 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
5: It is just after 8 o'clock. It is Columbus Day. Yes.
6: And yes, we're at work.
5: A man used someone else's money to go on a trip, didn't know where he was going, didn't know where he was when he got there. But hey, it wasn't his money, he didn't care.
6: Yeah, exactly. And look, he discovered something.
5: Yes, he discovered that some of us, not I was going to say most of us, probably not most of us, some of us get the day off. Federal, state, local government folks. Now, also be aware of the fact that you live in West Virginia, one of only 20 states that recognizes Columbus Day,
6: oh,
5: at least
6: nice.
5: On a local level.
6: That's so great.
5: And just so you know, our people across the state line in Virginia and our people up the state line in Ohio also celebrate. But if you're listening in Kentucky, you're going to work.

0: was celebrating Columbus Day, just laying there in the bed, got the covers pulled up tight. Now get ready for this weekend, because they're not talking cool, they're talking cold.
1: Sunday morning,
0: in Charleston, it could be 33 degrees.
1: Oh my gosh.
0: Which means Scott up in Nettie and the folks who live over in Dainese, they could be down in the mid-20s.
1: So has there ever been snow on Halloween here? That you can recall?
0: Now, that's something Bob might remember. I'm sure it has.
2: There was just a couple of years ago, we had snow in October. Now, I don't know that it was on Halloween, but we had snow in late October.
1: Wow. I didn't realize that.
0: Jerry and our oldest son, Cody, who is a meteorologist because he does have an iPhone.
1: Yes.
0: he claims that there's somebody calling for snow this weekend. Now, it's supposed to be cold. I know that. I haven't seen snow. Al Archer didn't mention snow. But the reason I'm saying this, it is Columbus Day, and the folks are out, and a lot of people don't have to work today. Let me tell you who else is working today. People at Tudor's.
1: Oh,
0: they're working.
1: They're working hard, and thank God for them.
0: They're working, because we got to give away the Monday morning Tudor's tip-off. If you have not ever signed up for it, and you're working on Columbus Day, we'd like to say thank you for working, and we'd like to thank you if you win. With a whole box load of award-winning Tudor's biscuits, but you have to sign up for those.
1: And very deserving today. 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Click on that. Let us know your name, where you work, and how many people you work with.
0: And you send in a text. 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
1: 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But now, if you're going to send a text, tell us who you are, because the machine does not. Tell us who you are, where you are, and how many people are employed there. And it is Columbus Day, and if you're working today, we'd like to reward you with the delicious box of award-winning Tudor's biscuits, but you can't win if you don't enter. And that same thing holds true on Columbus Day, too.
3: Yes. Today is Columbus Day, and also Indigenous Peoples Day. It's a day set aside to honor the man who discovered America, as well as the people who were already here when he

0: discovered it. Today, we regale Christopher Columbus, the brave explorer who stepped foot in the New World, as well as the native inhabitants who considered it the Old World, as their ancestors had been here for thousands of years. So today, we remember the man who mistakenly thought he had sailed to India, and the people who were once called Indians, even though Columbus missed India by 9,000 miles. And so, we wish you a happy Columbus Day and or Indigenous Peoples Day. And if you choose to celebrate neither, happy Monday!
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Road crossing there at Lock 6 and then Dunbar Avenue down through there toward the heart of Dunbar. They are doing paving work there. Been on 7th Avenue for a week or so now and moved down that far. So that's the slow spot right at the moment. We'll keep you updated. Good morning. It's 8:25 in the traffic center at 97.5 WQBE.

0: Christmas Day and you're not doing much today, and if you got the day off, you deserve it. And we think you deserve the day off. Take it easy today. But now, something you got to start thinking about. I know we haven't made it to Halloween yet, and we're concerned about the price of candy for Halloween. Well, Ricky's truly concerned.
1: I'm very concerned, too. Absolutely.
0: But one thing we can't lose sight of, Christmas is not that far away, and we're teaming up with the Mountain Mission this year. And, of course, we'll do the food drive with the Mountain Mission. And we're going to be out at the Cross Lanes Walmart tomorrow because another task they've taken on at the Mountain Mission is they want to make sure that kids don't get lost in the shuffle at Christmas and they get toys.
1: Yes, that's very important.
0: Now, you can go on the on our Facebook page and you can find a way to contribute to the Mountain Mission toy drive if you'd like. Or if you're going to be at Walmart tomorrow, we're going to be out there between 11 and 2. And if you're going to come out to Walmart anyway, maybe you could shop for some toys and drop them off. We'd appreciate you coming by and helping us. Now, I know we got a little bit of time before Christmas gets here, but we got to get a jump on this.
1: It sneaks up on you. It really does. And we've got to take care of the kids. It's just, absolutely, it's crucial that we do that.
0: Now, you know, we may all suffer a little bit, but we can't let the kids suffer. Thank you. The Mountain Mission celebrating 100 years of serving the folks in the valley. We'll be at Walmart Cross Lanes tomorrow from 11 to 2.
1: Let's check in with Jen Austin in the WQBE newsroom.
2: A woman has been arrested in connection with a stabbing early Friday in Charleston. It happened in the 500 block of 22nd Street. Jamise Young was involved in an alleged domestic dispute where she's accused of stabbing the victim in the face with an edged instrument. The wounds are considered superficial, according to WCHS-TV, and she's facing bail at South Central Regional Jail. West Virginia officials have a plan to preserve historic trees at the former Clement State Tree Nursery in Mason County following the acquisition of the property by data center developer Nscale. The site contains American chestnut and chinquapin trees important to conservation efforts. And under the plan, trees will be relocated.

0: relocated to a more suitable area on the property in late 2027 during their dormant season, and Scale will cover the full cost of the relocation with no expense to taxpayers. And the trees will remain available for future seed and sapling collection. A Kanawha County coal mining operation is scheduled to close in December, resulting in the permanent loss of about 109 jobs. According to a WARN notice dated October 7th, Panther Creek Mining, LLC, plans to idle its entire samples complex located along Tom's Fork Road in Eskdale. The closure includes the sample surface mine, Tom's Fork preparation plant, and loadout facility. The company expects to begin layoffs December 5th. And all affected employees are non-union workers. The layoffs are expected to be permanent. The CAMC, Vandalia Health, is expanding its footprint in the capital city with a new $50 million rehabilitation hospital. The organization is collaborating with Michigan-based Mary Free Bed Rehabilitation for the project. Groundbreaking happened last week at the corner of Washington Street and Morris Street in Charleston, and construction will wrap up in 2029. I'm Jen Austin on 97.5 WQBE.
1: Good morning, I'm meteorologist Alan Archer. Clouds through mid-afternoon, a few ending showers this morning, and clearing late afternoon with the high at 74. Weather tonight clear and cooler at 55. Tomorrow, ooh, look at that heat return. Sunshine tomorrow's high temperature around 89. On tap for Wednesday, we'll call out a slight chance of a late day shower with the high temperature at 87. Thursday, a 55% chance of more rain and storms Thursday. I'm meteorologist Alan Archer with the weather station 97.5 WQBE.

0: AP Top 25 poll last night, Texas got beat, which I still cannot believe that Texas got beat.
1: And I'm wondering, how much did they drop significantly?
0: Yeah. I can't remember. I just know that now Georgia
1: is number one.
0: Number one. Georgia beat.
1: And I still can't believe that, like you said, LSU lost too.
0: I'm still going out on a limb. I still think LSU is going to win the national championship. I don't know why. Maybe I think if you throw enough money at a program, you can do that. But
1: even eligible now? Because they've lost two games.
0: You got to wait and see.
1: Yeah. I mean,
0: their season is not over.
1: That's true.
0: Nor is the Mountaineer season. It's not over. And we got tickets to the Cincinnati game, which is coming up this weekend. It's going to feel like a football game because it's going to be cool.
1: Oh, it's going to be perfect weather.
0: It's going to be perfect weather, and you have a chance for people to win some free tickets today.
1: Yes, we'll be at the Go Mart in Cabin Creek for Mountain State Monday, and we'll be there from noon to 2. You can stop by and win a pair of tickets to see WVU take on Cincinnati on Saturday the 17th. 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
0: That's at Cabin Creek. Just as if you're familiar with the East Bank area, the Go Mart's right there where you go under the tunnel to head up towards Sharon. It's the what I call the back way to skip paying a toll.
1: And a lot of people do that.
0: On the turnpike. 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
2: Thank you, singing people. We've had three crashes since last time around. They have cleared up two of them already. You still see them working with one. McCorkle Avenue, South Charleston. Bottom of the McCorkle Avenue eastbound exit ramp there by Bob Evans. So that's going to be a slow spot. And they are paving again today. North Charleston along 7th Avenue, cross Lock 6 Railroad Crossing, down Dunbar Avenue into Dunbar. So that's going to be a slow route. Everything else looking good. We'll keep you updated. Good morning. It's 8:52 in the traffic center at 97.5 WQBE.

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3: President Trump hits the road again today. I'm Dave Anthony, Fox News. Still trying to convince voters not to give Democrats control of Congress in the November elections. The president will go to Ohio,
4: where there is a Senate special election. Democratic former Senator Sherrod Brown faces Republican incumbent Senator John Husted, who was appointed to the seat in January of last year. There are just 3 weeks to go until Election Day. President Trump has so far rallied in seven states in a little over than a week.
3: That's Fox's Alex Hogan. Commercials featuring the president touting his successes paid for by the U.S. government have been ordered off the air by a federal judge, citing the groups that sued, calling the ads a misuse of taxpayer dollars. The president is defending them, but has said his political action committee would start paying for the ads. The president's also facing pushback from Democrats and Republicans over a deal allowing Russia to send diesel to the U.S. and global markets to reduce high prices.
5: A group of seven lawmakers on the Senate Foreign Relations Committee condemning President Trump's recent deal to purchase diesel from Russia, calling on him to reverse course on the agreement they say runs directly counter to a 2022 congressional ban, asserting in a statement Sunday that Congress made clear the U.S. should not import oil from Russia until it ends its aggression against Ukraine.
3: That's Fox's Lillian Wu. Ukraine's president's upset that Russian strikes today targeted a power plant and gas production, violating what President Trump announced on Truth Social that Russia and Ukraine would cease firing at energy facilities. A Democratic congresswoman's residence in Washington, D.C. has been raided this morning. Homeland.

0: Security investigators carried out a pre-dawn court-authorized warrant search of Minnesota Rep. Democrat Ilhan Omar's D.C. home, with sources telling Fox News the raid focuses on immigration fraud and documents completed by Omar's late father when she was a child.
1: That's Fox's Jeff Manasso. Congresswoman Omar has denied any fraud allegations. 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
2: I'm Peter Ross, just telling Archer, partly cloudy to cloudy, with maybe a few windy showers this morning, high at 74, tonight clear at 55. Tomorrow we got sunshine, big warm-up, high tomorrow at 89 degrees. And then on Wednesday, the 15% chance of a late day shower, 45% chance here on Wednesday night. Thursday, more rain. And then another strong cold front moves in on Friday. That's the biggie. We're down to 33 with frost here Sunday morning. I'm Peter Ross, just telling Archer with you with the station 97.5 WQVE.
3: Monday, even though it is Columbus Day, and the folks at Tudor's, they are working hard, just like most of us. Some people have the day off. I think we found somebody who does not.
4: Yes, we did, and it's Elizabeth Hopkins, and she works for Holstein Insurance over in Elkview.
3: I think I got her on the phone here. Let's see. Hold on.
5: Holstein Insurance, how may I help you?
3: We are looking for Elizabeth.
5: This is Elizabeth. How can I help you?
3: Oh, Elizabeth. It's Jeff and Jesse over at WQBE. So you had to work today, huh?
5: Yes, I did.
3: Is everybody working on Columbus Day?
5: Not everybody, but several of us.
3: Oh, I'm guessing the people at the top of the flow chart are still at the house. Am I correct?
5: Yes, sir.
3: Okay.
4: Oh, then we'll get you taken care of with some delicious Tudor's biscuits then.
3: We're going to feed the working bees, okay?
5: All right. Thank you.
3: We're sending over the Monday morning Tudor's tip-off to Holstein Insurance. Now, who is the company named after?
5: Gary Holstein. He's the owner. His dad originally started it back in 1984.
4: Okay, I am so impressed.
3: Here's the big question. Is Gary himself working today? We're on the way. We'll be there shortly.

0: Hey, hey, coming up at WQBE No Talk Triple Play, we got Brett Young, we got Tucker Whitmore, and you could be in a heap of trouble, boy. We're talking about Kane Brown. But first, a Music City Minute with Jesse.
1: Yes, it seems Kane Brown's Nashville bar is already facing a multi-million-dollar lawsuit less than 5 months after opening. The $2.4 million lawsuit alleges financial discrepancies and possible breach of contract involving the Nashville Stars' Nashville venue. Uh-oh. The legal battle could bring big financial challenges to the bar. There's no word on whether it'll close. But what it says is they're supposed to have monthly payments of $13,333, and the last one was made in May.
2: And how much do they owe?
1: They owe $2 million.
2: Just a slight oversight.
1: Right. Okay. Yeah. I'm so sorry. I don't know how I missed that one.
2: I'll get right on that.
1: For my credit card payments. Oh, slight oversight.
2: Yeah.
1: And John Party, he is taking more time to recover after revealing that he's still battling a deep chest infection, forcing him to postpone 3 more upcoming shows. He announced the unfortunate news to fans, sharing he was disappointed to miss upcoming performances, but he needed additional time to focus on getting better.
2: Well, he did fine for us when he was here.
1: Yeah, he did, but I guess great. We caught him right before that chest infection.
2: He probably caught it in West Virginia.
1: Yeah, probably so. This unpredictable weather.
2: Yeah.
1: And Hudson Westbrook and Stormy Goldsmith have officially gone their separate ways, and this time, they confirmed it themselves. Hudson said, before y'all get guessing, Stormy's a great girl. It just didn't work out. I hope nothing but the world for her. And Stormy responded publicly, adding, well said, Hudson. Don't make

0: it something it isn't, life goes on. With those words, the two confirmed the relationship has come to an end and made it clear there is no bad blood. I know you were worried about that.
1: Just be careful when you date a girl named Stormy.
0: Yes. Now, she is an Instagram and social media personality and model, and she is absolutely gorgeous. But yes, you're exactly
1: right. Her name is Stormy.
0: Watch out.
1: Stay away.
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0: told you that. Wrapping up this hour's exclusive No Talk Triple Play, I just figured out why he's so happy. That is Tucker Wetmore. Who told you that? He's dating Ella Lange.
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1: Good morning, I'm meteorologist Alan Archer. Clouds through mid-afternoon, a few ending showers this morning, and clearing late afternoon with the high at 74. Weather tonight clear and cooler at 55. Tomorrow, ooh, look at that heat return. Sunshine tomorrow's high temperature around 89. On tap for Wednesday, we'll call it a slight chance of a late day shower with the high temperature at 87. Thursday, a 55% chance of more rain and storms Thursday. I'm meteorologist Alan Archer with the weather station 97.5 WQBE.

0: is about to stop, and that's good. That's good news. And got some things we couldn't get to today here on the Morning Air Show. Dogs. Do your dogs sleep with you? Does your dog sleep with you?
1: Now, Lucy used to sleep with me. She would kick me out of the bed, though. I mean, I could never sleep. She'd stretch her legs off. I'd have to go to the guest room and sleep in the twin bed because she would push me out of the bed.
0: Okay. Well, I'm sorry, but you're wrong. Dogs are not ruining your sleep. You are ruining theirs.
1: Oh, okay.
0: This is from, apparently dogs have hired a new advocate.
1: I'm invading her space then.
0: Researchers strapped fitness trackers. Now, maybe they didn't put one on Lucy. On the humans and their dogs to measure who tossed and turned the most. And it turns out you, the owner, are the problem. The dog was doing just fine. And then you moved and life was not normal.
1: I disagree. She's got it out for me.
0: Well, okay.
1: Kicks me out of the bed every time.
0: Okay, well, there you go.
1: Mm-hmm. And word has it that frosted tips are back in fashion. Do you remember the 90s? Like Rascal Flatts, they were big into it. The popular 90s boy band is making a comeback. So these younger kids are getting those frosted tips again.
0: I thought they were frosted flakes, and I was all excited about it.
1: It's food. It always leads back to food.
0: Well, and speaking of food, Reese's Peanut Butter Cups are America's most popular Halloween candy. Surprise, surprise.
1: Yeah, hands down.
0: According to a new report from Instacart, the candy ranked number one in 40 out of 50 states.
1: Yes, I will vote for that one all every day.
0: About that.
1: And women, they are paying thousands of dollars to attend so-called rage retreats. Oh, man, this is crazy. They are encouraged to scream, growl, and let out their frustration. Some retreats cost $600 for a few hours, while others charge up to $4,500 a person for a multi-day experience with therapy sessions, meals, and lodging. I think you do need therapy if you're growling.
0: And if you can afford $4,500 to go to a rage retreat, you have too much money.
1: Too much money.
0: Yes.
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1: He says Ukraine is willing to abide by a Trump ceasefire plan, but Russia isn't. I'm Dave Anthony, Fox News.
2: It's a pity because they always, they will find any kind of reasons not to stop this war.
1: So Ukraine's president, Volodymyr Zelensky, just told Fox more pressure on Russia is needed. The day after President Trump wrote on Truth Social that Russia and Ukraine agreed to a ceasefire on targeting energy facilities.
2: And we didn't attack, but Russia attacked our gas stations, energy infrastructure. And other things.
1: As for Trump calls for a new election in Ukraine, Zelensky just told Fox Russia has to agree to a full ceasefire first. Now to another conflict.
3: Houthi rebels in Yemen are now issuing a direct threat to foreign airlines over Saudi airspace or those that are using airports inside of the kingdom.
1: This after the Iran-backed militants attacked the airport in Saudi Arabia's capital, Riyadh.
3: At least one ballistic missile slammed into Terminal 3 as it was packed with passengers. First responders rushing to the scene in ambulances and helicopters evacuating many of the hundreds who were injured. Another attack occurred just a day later against Terminal 4, killing an additional person.
1: That's Fox's Trey Ingston, Tel Aviv. President Trump's considering U.S. forces helping the Saudis battle the Houthis. Later today, the president will go to Ohio to again campaign for Republicans 22 days before the November elections. A progressive Democrat's under scrutiny. Congresswoman Ilhan Omar's residence in Washington, not her home in Minnesota, was raided just before dawn.
4: We're told this happened a little bit shortly after 6 o'clock this morning here at Congresswoman Omar's home in Washington, D.C. There are several investigators from Homeland Security Investigations also told that DOJ involved in this investigation. We don't have details specifically about what the investigation entails, but we can report that it is a federal criminal investigation.
1: Fox's David Spunt near the raid location. 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
6: 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These are our people. The ones that say things like, hey, I got you one too. Or let me know when you get home, okay? Or hey, I'll go with you. Or hey, you can have mine. That's another good line from a good friend. Or another one is, I'm already on my way. Or the one I say all the time when it's really not always the truth, but I say it. Of course I remembered those. Those are the friends. If you're taking stock of friends this weekend, those are the ones you want to keep.
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George Burns, Luke Bryan. 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We got you, boys. 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

0: what took you so long. 97.5 WQBE, today's country, your 24 karat favorites. Hope you had a good weekend. We're back at it, though. Got your country to get you through this workday thing. Max McNown's new one. I mean, brand new one. You probably haven't even heard it. We'll get that in there for you. 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

0: for.
1: Max McDowell. It's called Done For. Today's Got Drink, your 24 Karat favorites. New music first. Right here with the rabbit, Bailey Zimmerman, Luke Combs. Is your backup playing?

0: Today's country, your 24-karat favorites, your backup plan. That is Bailey Zimmerman, Luke Combs. Actually, I had to use a couple backup plans with the weather over the weekend, but it turned out all right, I guess. We'll check in with Archer, get a look at her weather forecast for this week. Hopefully a little bit better. Maybe not today, but it's getting there. Hang on, WQV.
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4: Good morning, I'm meteorologist John Archer. Clouds through mid-afternoon. A few ending showers this morning and clearing late afternoon with the high at 74. Weather tonight clear and cooler at 55. Tomorrow, ooh, look at that heat return. Sunshine tomorrow's high temperature around 89. On tap for Wednesday, we'll call it a slight chance of a late day shower with the high temperature at 87. Thursday, a 55% chance of more rain and storms Thursday. I'm meteorologist Alan Archer with the station 97.5 WQBE.

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Today's country, your 24 karat favorites. Look around. There's things I take for granted.

0: Things I take for granted. That is Larry Fleet on 97.5 WQBE. We'll get the latest from Fox coming up here at 11. Don't forget the Rabbit's going to be heading out to Cabin Creek Gomart today for another Mountain State Monday. 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
1: Well, this brings back some memories, doesn't it?
0: When I was Jack.

Yeah, we were never growing up or growing old, breaking up or letting go. Girl, just like rock and roll, where's it going?

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3: He says Russia needs to be under more pressure. I'm Dave Anthony, Fox News.
4: We are ready today for energy ceasefire, as President Trump said. But I'm not sure that Putin is ready.
3: That's Ukraine's President Volodymyr Zelensky talking to Fox a short time ago, insisting that Russian leader Vladimir Putin does not want to stop the war.
4: It was his answer to President Trump. He attacked our energy infrastructure.
3: Zelensky tells Fox hours after the Trump Truth Social post about a ceasefire on targeting gas and energy facilities, Russia bombed a power plant.
4: People can't live without electricity.
3: This is some members of Congress, Republicans and Democrats, are calling on the president to cancel the deal he worked out with Moscow for Russia to send diesel to the U.S. and global markets in an attempt to lower diesel's high price. But on Truth Social, the president wrote a few minutes ago, the European Union paid Russia $250 billion for energy. He made the right choice for the American people. Houthi militants are warning airlines flying in Saudi Arabian airspace after weekend deadly missile attacks. Fox's Trey Hingst reports from Tel Aviv.
5: The strikes against the airport and energy infrastructure in the south do raise questions about if the United States could come to the defense of Saudi Arabia and launch a new round of strikes against the Iranian proxy group.
3: Democratic Congresswoman Ilhan Omar is under criminal investigation. The Minnesota Progressive's residence in Washington raided early this morning. Fox's David Spunt is there.
6: There are Homeland Security Investigation agents, HSI agents. So we don't see the typical FBI agents here on the scene telling you that this has some sort of immigration component to it. However, the Justice Department is involved in this scene and is involved in this investigation.
3: No comment from Congresswoman Omar. She has in the past denied allegations of immigration fraud. Pope Leo has a health issue, a nodule found on a lung.
7: And we've gotten word from the Vatican that the Pope will be admitted to the hospital tomorrow. The 71-year-old Leo will undergo the surgery to remove the nodule at Gemelli Hospital, where all the popes are treated.
3: Fox's Lauren Green, the Pope's recovery expected to take a week. 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
1: 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I've seen you irritated.
0: I will say I didn't get to do enough baiting hooks this summer, but I can definitely bait a hook. 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

on 97.5 WQBE, today's country, your 24-karat favorites. Got another round of lunchtime trivia that is coming up at noon. That's going to be a lot of fun. We'll give you a chance to win. Man, this is a lot of fun. I'm going to be sending out to Brooksy's Bar and Grill. Love their food. Love the guys. Great place to hang out. Actually, it's where friends meet there in Winfield. We'll give you a chance to go for free. $25 gift card coming up for grabs. And pick on your brain a little for trivia. We always have fun. You're always guesses on these things make this. But that's coming up at noon. Plus, another Mountain State Monday going down today. We'll be checking in with Jesse and the Rabbits. Heading out to go.

0: Omar today. That's going to be a chance for you to win yourself some free tickets and some gift cards and all kinds of good stuff. They're going to be at the Cabin Creek location today, Go Mart. Jesse will give you the details on that after 12 with WQB.
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0: Take her home. Then what? No, just kidding. Kenny Chesney on 97.5 WQBE, Capital City's number one. We'll check in with Archer coming up. Yeah, had a wet weekend, but hey, things going to be looking good. Might even be a little cool for fall this weekend. We'll give you a rundown from Archer next.
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5: Hi, Meteor Watch is telling Archer, partly cloudy to cloudy with maybe a few windy showers this morning, high at 74, tonight clear at 55. Tomorrow we got sunshine, big warm-up, high tomorrow at 89 degrees. And then on Wednesday, the 15% chance of a late day shower, 45% chance here on Wednesday night. Thursday, more rain. And then another strong cold front moves in on Friday. That's the biggie. We're down to 33 with frost here Sunday morning. I'm Peter Ross, just telling Archer with the station 97.5 WQBE.

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I ain't telling you the keys underneath that little red back door brick.

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0: 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Honestly, I'd love to go with you. 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It's a fun place to hang out, Winfield. TVs, always stuff going on, line dancing and karaoke's and live music. 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
1: Many fingers pointing at Iran. I'm Lisa Brady, Fox News. More than 25 countries, including the U.S., out with a joint statement recognizing a British assessment that Iran's Revolutionary Guard was almost certainly behind a suspected plot to target a U.S.-run base in England.
2: We will not tolerate these threats on our soil.
1: British Prime Minister Andy Burnham also promising further sanctions in a speech to Parliament. Saudi Arabia investigating how its air defenses failed to intercept a missile attack by Iran-backed Houthi rebels, killing at least 13 people, wounding hundreds at an airport in the capital. The president of Ukraine not convinced that Russia wants a ceasefire.
3: Ukrainian President Volodymyr Zelensky says he supports a ceasefire on energy facilities in Ukraine and Russia, but warns Vladimir Putin is not ready.
4: Because even after yesterday's messages from president and so about energy ceasefire, Putin attacked our gas infrastructure.
3: Zelensky, speaking on the Fox News Channel, also says he would support a more broad ceasefire if Russia does as well.
1: Fox's Jared Halpern at the White House. President Trump has criticized Zelensky for targeting Russian energy facilities while announcing a deal to allow Russia to sell diesel, which has drawn bipartisan pushback in Congress. Homeland Security investigators searching the Washington home of Minnesota Congresswoman Ilhan Omar as part of what the Justice Department calls a federal criminal investigation.
5: It's unusual to see the Justice Department take an overt action 3 weeks before an election when someone's on a ballot. However, it's important to note that a federal judge signed off on this search warrant. So obviously there's some sort of probable cause here where a judge gave the Justice Department and HSI the green light to go into this Washington, D.C. home.
1: Fox's David Spunt near the scene. Omar is not at that residence today and has previously denied any wrongdoing. 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
6: And away we go. Lunchtime trivia. My favorite time of the day. We dig up some tidbit for you. And one of these days, some of this information will come in handy. I'm telling you. 304-344-9700, 800-222-3697. 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I love that place. 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It's where friends meet, after all. Go check it out, Winfield. A couple things coming up. 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They do line dancing on Tuesdays, karaoke on Wednesdays, music bingo on Thursdays. Weekends, live music, always fun stuff going on. In fact, coming up, I guess this weekend, John Klein's going to be there performing on the 16th. Creek Don't Rise and Mikkel Buck happening October 23rd, 24th. They'll have a big Halloween party on the 31st. And the next month, already lined up, you've got Non-Friction, Adam Parker, Josh Pantry, Daniel Farrell, and Ben Fuller coming all in November. Keep up with everything on their Facebook page. That's Brooksy's Bar and Grill, and you'll see what I'm talking about. All right, let me get to today's question. Now, this isn't really about a George Foreman, but I have a George Foreman grill. I also have one that I call a George

even though I know it's not, you know, an official one. Truthfully, I'll be honest with you, I use that one more than my official one. It's bigger. Now, I know who George Foreman was, or is. You know. But down the road, I can see next generation, them calling them George Foreman grills, and never having a clue that he was the famous boxer, incredible boxer. Now, if you think that's impossible, that would never happen. Well, it already has happened to somebody else. You probably have these, or at least one of these. Kind of a household thing. But what if one thing I doubt many of us realize is it's called what it's called because of an athlete endorsement. Just like the George Foreman grill, although this has nothing to do with George Foreman. We call these what we call them because it was an endorsement at one point of a famous, and I'm just going to leave it at athlete at this moment, okay? We'll see if you know what I'm talking about. First person figure it out, and this one goes back a little ways, okay? But it goes back to the point that a lot of people don't realize we call it what we call it because that particular person did endorse these. What is it? Lunchtime Trivia!

0: Ella Langley, Morgan Wallen. Love having you tuned in. Lunchtime Trivia is what we're working on right now. Also, Jesse is hanging out at Go-Mart today. Kevin Creek? Yeah, Kevin Creek. We'll check in with her coming up. She's going to give you a chance to sign up and win for another Mountain State Monday. All kinds of stuff. Tickets, gift cards. That's a good deal. Here's my question today. And get this right, and you're going to get to go to Brooksy's Bar and Grill, Winfield. It's where friends meet. First off, great place to hang out. 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Always a great place to watch some sporting events, too, with all those TVs. You can keep up with everything on their Facebook page, Brooksy's Bar and Grill, Winfield WV. Okay? Now, this kind of, in a way, this is combining several of my favorite things, food and sports. Or at least with this way into it. I know the answer to this, but to get to the answer, I'm thinking about my George Foreman grill. Yeah, I have one. I actually have one that's not an official George Foreman, too. And truthfully, I use that one a lot more, but it's bigger. There will come a day when people will call it a George Foreman grill and have no idea who George Foreman was. Now, that will be a sad day in my life. But down the road, you know it's going to happen. Well, that if you think that's impossible, it already has happened. There was an athlete years ago that endorsed a product or endorsed something with his name that became a household name and a household item, something just about all of us probably have, especially if you live here in West Virginia. Yet no one even realizes it was an athlete. Heck, I'll even say boxer. There, I'll give you a bonus. Trivia, what is it?
1: Is it the Hulk Hogan grill?
0: No, I don't know that everybody has a Hulk Hogan grill. And that one certainly didn't stick around. George Foreman's, like, took over. I think they offered that to Hulk. I may be wrong. I'm just going off the top of my head. They offered it to Hulk. They offered George Foreman or the grill to Hulk. He didn't take it, and George Foreman did. Now, this is something the athlete did accept, got paid for it, but we call this, it's part, you have these, or at least one of these. You've got to, okay?
2: Thanks. Orville Redenbacher Popcorn Mega.
0: Oh, that's cool. I don't know that Orville Redenbacher was much of an athlete. although I do remember a story that the Orville Redenbacher hired a company to come up with a new name for his company, and they came up with Orville Redenbacher. But no, that has nothing to do with what we're talking about. Thanks.
3: What is George Foreman?
0: We know that George Foreman was a boxer. There's something that you own that was endorsed by an athlete, kind of like George Foreman as a boxer, and nobody realizes that name was the endorsement name years ago.
3: Okay. I got Mr. Coffee, but Joe DiMaggio was the one that endorsed it.
0: No. This even has the name of the guy as part of the name that we call it. So how would a Mr. Okay. Coffee be? Who did you say? Joe DiMaggio?
3: Yeah, he's the one that first endorsed.
0: This, the name of the athlete, or at least part of his name, nickname anyway, is what we call these today.
3: Okay, thank you.
0: Thanks.

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1: It's Keith Urban on 97.5 WQBE. 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Side lunchtime trivia. Up for grabs today, Brooksy's Bar and Grill. It is where friends meet. Check them out on Facebook and keep up with all the live music and the entertainments and all of that stuff. Just look for Brooksy's Bar and Grill, Winfield, WV. Their food is dynamite. Very affordable, too. If I give you a $25 gift card, it's extremely affordable. It's right on the riverbanks there in Winfield, on the Winfield side, just up from the locks. You can watch all the big sporting events. And now, the athlete I'm talking about today, I wouldn't have been televised at the time, but now you're probably watching football and baseball and everything else over there.

0: But this does go back. Now, I have a George Foreman grill, and I'm bringing that up because, you know, George Foreman was a boxer that ended up selling his name to that. There is going to come a point in time, and I hate to say this, but it happens to everything, where you will have people that will be like, oh, I got a George Foreman. They'll have no idea that George Foreman was even a boxer, okay? Well, that has actually happened to something that a lot of us have, a lot of us use. Got a feeling, looking at the forecast, we might be using it more soon. Hint, hint. Do you know what it is? And yeah, the name, it was part of this boxer's name that was kind of famous for this in several parts, and part of his name became what you know it as today. He endorsed it. Any idea what it is? Get this right, we'll give you a $25 gift card to Brooksy's Bar and Grill. And speaking of sporting stuff, too, don't forget Jesse's out on another Mountain State Monday. Check in with her next. But QB, got a guess?
1: Is it a hibachi grill?
0: No, thanks. You're really not cooking with it. Now, you may use it to get stuff to cook. There's a shout out that some of my hunting friends will pick up on, but no.
2: Is it a razor?
0: Not a razor, but fill me in because I'm not connecting that one.
2: Donovan Razor Riddick was a boxer.
0: Oh, you taught me something. I'll have to look into that, but no.
3: I think it is Converse Chuck Taylor.
0: Oh, no, nothing you're wearing on your feet. Now, I will say a lot of people do wear these. Thanks.
1: Is it a Coleman grill?
0: No, not a Coleman. Although these do kind of help keep things warm.
4: Muhammad grill.
0: No, not a grill at all.
5: Joe Bazooka bubble gun.
0: Nothing you're sticking in your mouth.
6: Rocky boots. Garciano.
0: Oh, this goes back to one of the oldest boxers that was like the first heavyweight ever, in fact. But we're getting closer.
6: Why do you think we're supposed to remember that? We're not that old.
0: Well, here's what I'm telling you. I know that you have these. Okay? And
6: no,
0: boots, I will tell you this, boots do keep you warm, and these do the same thing, just not for your feet. There, that'll help.
6: Thanks.
0: And on that note, I'll let you go do some searching while I check in with Jesse.
7: It's Monday, so you know what that means. It's Go Mart's Mountain State Monday, and we are at the Cabin Creek Go Mart, located on 15127 McCorkle Avenue. We're going to be out here until 2 o'clock with your tickets to see the West Virginia Mountaineers. They're going to take on Cincinnati, and it is on October 17th, and it's also their homecoming game in Morgantown. All kinds of activities are going to be going on that day. They're going to have concerts, tailgating. It's going to be a blast. It's also Stripe the Stadium, so fans in even number sections, they're going to be wearing gold. Fans in odd number sections, they're going to be wearing blue. So we are going to throw in a $50 gift card to Alumni Hall at Southridge, so you can grab your Gold Rush, and then we also have a $50 Go Mart gift card for all of your tailgating needs. Now, Glenna, you're going to this game, aren't you? Are you pumped?
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0: actually could. Actually, you might have to get these out before much longer. Hint, hint, hint. I'm trying to give you as many hints as I can. All right, we're doing lunchtime trivia. We will check in with Jesse. She's at Gilmart for another Mountain State Monday. But I've been struggling on today's lunchtime trivia question. And, man, the prize is so good. I love the food over at Brooksy's Bar and Grill. And it's just a fun place, too. It's where friends meet right in Winfield, right on the riverbanks. People all summer were enjoying that big outdoor patio. But inside, it is jam-packed full of stuff and a lot of room. They do line dancing on Tuesdays. That's tomorrow. They get karaoke Wednesdays, music bingo Thursdays. Always have a bunch of live entertainment. Great folks out there. Actually, Jonah Klein's going to be there this weekend on the 16th. Creek Don't Rise and Mikhail Buck on the 23rd and 24th Halloween party. That's going to be a big one. On the 31st, Non-Friction, Adam Parker, Josh Pantry. November is jam-packed, too. All right, let's get you there. So if you're just tuning in, I was telling you about kind of comparing what I need to, like, my George Foreman grill. Yeah, I have one. Although I also have one that I just call a George Foreman, even though it doesn't have his name on there. I know down the road, if history is the same, there will be one day that there'll be people like calling them George Foreman grills, but have no idea who the heck George Foreman was. Not realizing he was a boxer that endorsed that grill. And as somebody actually earlier pointed out, that originally they were offered to Hulk Hogan and Hulk Hogan passed on the deal. But anyway, that's a rabbit hole I'm not going down. If you think that's impossible, you have these, you call them these. Do you realize that you're calling them the name, or at least part of a name, of a boxer that was famous back when, that did endorse the product? In fact, he was one of the first boxers or even athletes to endorse something, and that name has been with us ever since. Any idea what it is? Lunchtime trivia, hello.
1: Is it Ryan Garcia?
0: No.
2: Boxing gloves.
0: Not boxing gloves.
2: You don't wear it on your feet?
0: Not your extremities.
2: Is it a beanie?
0: No, not really for your head. Well, I guess they might make something for your head, but that's not typically where I would wear them.
3: How about the long johns?
0: Long johns? You mean thermal underwear, right?
3: Yes.
0: Where in the world did the name long johns come from?
3: They come from a boxer.
0: Boxer?
3: John Sullivan.
0: John L. Sullivan, who would wear them, had a really long reach and became known as Long John. Yes! Who is this?
3: This John.
0: John L. Sullivan was, he was like Boston's strong boy. And honestly, it was one of the first endorsements because he liked wearing like thermal type underwear in the matches. And they had him like sponsor it. And he had this like really long reach. And since his name was John L., it just kind of made sense. Long Johns. And that is it. So every time you put on your Long Johns, or call them just like the George Foreman, you know, there's many different brands of them, but some of them are Long Johns. That is it. Congratulations.
3: Thank you.
0: I've got you a $25 gift card to go enjoy Brooksy's Bar and Grill. 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They also have a lot of different activities and live music. You'll really enjoy it if you've never been there before. 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
0: You might need to get some blue and gold long johns if you stop by and see Jesse. She's giving you the hookup.
4: 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And we're at Cabin Creek at the GoMart at 15127 McCorkle Avenue. We're going to be out here till

0: 2 o'clock with your chance at scoring a pair of tickets to see the Mountaineers. They're taking on Cincinnati this Saturday, October 17th in Morgantown. Plus, it is homecoming in Morgantown. All kinds of great activities going on, and it's Stripe the Stadium. So, fans with even numbers, y'all are going to be wearing gold. Fans with odd are going to be wearing blue. 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
0: Oh, I love it. 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
4: I'm Peter Ross, it's Ellen Archer, partly cloudy to cloudy, with maybe a few windy showers this morning, high at 74, tonight clear at 55. Tomorrow we got sunshine, big warm-up, high tomorrow at 89 degrees. And then on Wednesday, the 15% chance of a late day shower, 45% chance here on Wednesday night. Thursday, more rain. And then another strong cold front moves in on Friday. That's the biggie. We're down to 33 with frost here Sunday morning. I'm Peter Ross, just Ellen Archer, through the station 97.5 WQBE.

0: on the feisty side, but I think she's on track. Megan Barone. That was called Medicine. Capital Cities number one, 97.5 WQBE. Jesse. Oh, man, she's always out having fun, giving you a chance to win. What's going on?
1: Go for good times. Go for Go-Mart. This is Jesse, and we're at the Cabin Creek Go-Mart at 15127 McCorkle Avenue, and it's Mountain State Monday. You know what that means? It's your chance to get a pair of tickets to see the Mountaineers. They're taking on Cincinnati and Morgantown this Saturday, October the 17th. Plus, it's homecoming. What a great time to be in Morgantown as the Mountaineers from past, present, and future come together to honor treasured traditions. It's also going to be Stripe the Stadium. So we're going to throw in a $50 gift card from our friends at Alumni Hall so you can get all of your ultimate gear. And then we've also got a $50 gift card from Go-Mart. They're going to take care of all of your tailgating needs, get you on up to Morgantown so you can have a great time. Now, speaking about a great time, Glenn, I'm telling you, the Go-Mart app this month has got a lot of great things going on.
2: 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And if you don't have it, you don't know what you're missing. 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
1: 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Charleston, USA.
2: A member of Congress says she's being targeted. On Lisa Brady, Fox News. Minnesota Congresswoman Ilhan Omar calling a federal search of her Washington, D.C. home today an attempt to target political enemies and weaponize federal law enforcement. The progressive Democrat posting reaction after an hours-long search by Homeland Security investigators. She was not at the D.C. residence at the time.
3: Sources telling Fox News the raid focuses on immigration fraud and documents completed by Omar's late father when she was a child. The search also follows public confirmation of an ongoing criminal investigation by White House border czar Tom Homan.
2: Fox's Jeff Benasso, Omar has denied wrongdoing. Today's search was on a warrant authorized by a federal judge just over 3 weeks to the midterm elections, with Omar seeking a fourth term. A united front against Iran in a new joint statement from nearly 30 countries, including the U.S., condemning violent attacks and a suspected plot to target a U.S.-run airbase in England.
4: This joint statement was prompted by the UK's assessment that Iran was almost certainly behind the security alert at RAF Fairford last month. It condemns lethal plotting, arson,

0: and sabotage, cyber attacks, and other hybrid activities. There's also a reference to a recent campaign of attacks across Europe targeting Jewish communities, Iranian journalists, and U.S. interests.
1: Fox's Jonathan Savage. Tehran has called it unfounded and malicious to suggest it was involved in the airbase plot. President Trump defending a deal to allow Russia to sell diesel to the U.S. and world markets, aiming to help lower diesel prices. The president posting he made the right choice for the American people and that the European Union paid Russia $250 billion for energy. But Ukraine's president says that new deal will fund more Russian attacks. It's also facing some bipartisan pushback in Congress. 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
3: When your mom or dad reach their 60s and they say, "Whew, we're tired," believe them. They're not just tired from today. They're tired from decades of waking up early so you could sleep longer. Tired from carrying responsibilities, well, that you never saw. Tired from hiding their worries behind strong smiles when they say, "Oh, I'm just fine." Sometimes it means, "I don't want to worry you." When they walk slower now, well, slow down with them. When they repeat the same story, I'm bad about this one. Listen like it's the first time. Because those stories are pieces of their youth, and you, if you ever noticed, are in most of them. One day, the phone won't ring. One day, the chair they sit in, well, it will be empty. And you will wish for just one more long story or one more slow walk. One more hug that lasts a little longer. They gave you their strongest years. Be gentle with them in their softer ones. Because the hands that once carried you may now just want to hold yours.
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1: One Mississippi. 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WQB, good Monday. You enjoy. We'll get the tunes going for you. Here's Luke Combs. He's Rethink Some Things.

0: have. You might have one today. Are you off for Columbus Day? If you are, I was reading a thing this morning that West Virginia is now one of only 20 states that still has this day as a paid holiday. So count your blessings if that's you. I guess in roundabout way, happy Columbus Day to you. Don't get me started about that one. Let's check in with Jessie. She's got a way to get the hook up for your lunchtime.
1: Oh, Ed, fall is in the air. It's getting pretty cool out here, but we're having a great day. It's Mountain State Monday, and we are at the Cabin Creek Go Mart, located on 15127 McCorkle Avenue. And I have your West Virginia Mountaineer football tickets. They're going to take on the Cincinnati Bearcats this Saturday, October the 17th. Plus, it's homecoming in Morgantown. The Mountaineers showcase the pride that unites our West Virginia family. It's also going to be Stripe the Stadium. Fans in even number sections, they're going to be wearing gold. 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
2: I'm hoping. I cannot stand here and say that's going to happen, but I am hoping like crazy that that will happen.
1: We'll keep our fingers crossed. I love it. I cannot wait to see it. Thank you, Glenna. This is Jessie, and we're at the Cabin Creek Go Mart with

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0: 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It's called Empty Words on 97.5 WQBE. Today's country, your 24 karat favorites. There's only one. It's Riley Green.
1: If you showed up, I wouldn't let you in.

0: my mind. Man, I'm liking that guy. That's Riley Green on 97.5 WQB. Of course, I've always liked Riley Green. It's just cool seeing everybody else knowing Riley Green nowadays. We'll get to it. We'll check in with Al Archer coming up in the Weather Center, get your rundown on all of that on the way. Of course, Jesse is out. Yeah, time's running out on this one. What's happening, girl?
1: Thanks, Ed. Jesse here with WQBE for Mountain State Monday with Go Mart. And we are at the Cabin Creek Go Mart located off of McCorkle Avenue. We're going to be here until 2 o'clock, so you only have a little bit longer left to come in. And we'll put your name in the barrel for a pair of tickets to see the Mountaineers as they take on the Cincinnati Bearcats in Morgantown this Saturday, the 17th. And it's homecoming. Oh, they're going to have so many great festivities and events, concerts, tailgating. It is going to be a blast. Fans with even numbers, they're going to be going to the gold, wearing gold, and fans sitting in the odd numbers are going to be wearing blue. Also, our friends at Alumni Hall in Southridge, they're going to throw in a $50 gift card for the ultimate WVU Mountaineer shopping experience, and then Go Mart is going to throw in a $50 gift card, so that way you can get all your tailgating supplies, because I'm telling you, they have got some great deals. If you don't have the Go Mart app, I don't know what you're waiting for.
2: I don't know either, because it is loaded with all kinds of specials for the month of October, and there is contests. 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You get money off cents at the gas pump. 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And remember, we're going to be gone the next, two or three weeks. We won't be out here because we don't have a home game. So you need to get down here before 2 o'clock and get your name in here to win these tickets.
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8: Hey, good afternoon. I'm meteorologist Alan Archer here in West Virginia. Check of our Doppler weather radar, quiet and dry. Here this afternoon, skies will be clearing with a drying southwesterly breeze and a high temperature of 71. Clear tonight, low 57. A sunny high tomorrow, 89 degrees. And then a tap for Wednesday, increasing clouds, 25% late afternoon shower at 87. But the cold front moves in here Wednesday night with a 75% chance of showers and storms. A second stronger cold front will move in here on Friday night, and that's going to be the big cold one. 33 degrees here with possible frost Sunday morning. I'm meteorologist Alan Archer with you with the station 97.5 WQBE.

Today's country, your 24 karat favorites, Attila Langley. Right here with your big old rabbit. Good times, tan lines. Don't know you're going to get one of them today, but enjoy the song.

0: Gentry, your 24 karat favorites. Does the farmer's stand count? All right, still got that one down. Zach Top, good times, 10 lines. Right here with your rabbit. Good Monday. Let's check back in with Jesse. Oh, time's ticking. She's been having fun out there today.
1: All right, Ed, we are winding down our time here over at the Cabin Creek Go Mart for Mountain State Monday. And we are off McCorkle Avenue. We're going to be drawing a name right at the barrel at 2 o'clock. So you have just enough time to stop on by and win you a pair of tickets to see the Mountaineers as they take on the Cincinnati Bearcats Saturday, October the 17th in Morgantown. Plus, it is homecoming. You don't want to miss out on that game. They always have all kinds of fun festivities and games and concerts going on, and it's where Mountaineer past, present, and future all come together to honor treasured traditions. It's also going to be Stripe the Stadium, so you got to get your blue and gold, and we're going to throw in a $50 gift card to Alumni Hall in Southridge so you can grab that blue and gold, and a $50 GoMart gift card so you can go on in and get all of your tailgating supplies. 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
1: Upping the ante against Iran, I'm Lisa Brady, Fox News. As British Prime Minister Andy Burnham points a finger over the recent suspected plot targeting a U.S.-run base in England.
2: The Prime Minister previously said there was a strong indication that Iran had played a role. Today, while addressing Parliament and taking MPs' questions, he confirmed that allegation and also said the Home Secretary will provide more details to come.
3: I can confirm our assessment that it is highly likely to have been coordinated in Iran, almost certainly directed by Iran's Islamic Revolutionary Guard.
2: A major incident was declared near RAF Fairford last month after police were alerted to three suspicious vehicles in the area. That base has been used by American bombers to strike Iran. Last week, the U.S. withdrew those planes.
1: Fox's Stephanie Bennett in London. That incident remains under investigation with seven suspects released on bail. Also today, a joint statement from nearly 30 countries, including the U.S., signing on to the U.K. assessment about Iranian involvement, condemning a variety of attacks and plots, and warning Iran against more. Recent airport attacks by Iran-backed Houthi rebels now blamed for at least 20 deaths in Saudi Arabia, including missiles that hit the international airport in Riyadh over the weekend. The Saudis investigating why air defenses failed to intercept those attacks. Minnesota Congresswoman Ilhan Omar accusing the Trump administration of political intimidation after Homeland Security investigators searched her D.C. home, authorized by a federal judge, as part of what the Justice Department calls a federal criminal probe.
4: Omar on X calling the raid an attempt to target political enemies and weaponize federal law enforcement, saying she will not be silenced. Two sources close to the investigation tell Fox News the search stems from a fraud probe into the Somali-born rep's immigration paperwork. The White House and DHS so far not commenting.
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5: Thanks for listening. You stopped by to see Jesse. I guess it's time to get some winners. A grand prize winner, a second chance winner. All right, girl.
6: All right, Ed, we've got our winners. Congratulations to Christina Dorsey of Hanley. She is going to go see the Mountaineers this Saturday against Cincinnati. She's got a $50 GoMart gift card and a $50 Alumni Hall gift card. And also, congratulations to Daryl Lanham. He won a pair of tickets to see the game on Saturday. Thanks to everyone who came out. We appreciate you. 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

0: It's Vincent Mason, new stuff for you right here with the Rabbits. We'll get back to it. Tyler Hubbard's new ones. Laney, requested Russell Dickerson. Great tunes coming up. Another Note Talk triple play on the way with WQB.
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0: Land. Tyler Hubbard on 97.5 WQBE. Gotta remember that song. That's got some good stuff in it. It's it. We'll take care of it. Jamis Rogers, here's Some Girls. Today's Country, your 24 karat favorites.
1: Pictures on her phone, and tears in her eyes. Waterproof makeup ain't made for a breakup. On a Saturday night, then it's, hey, how you been? 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Funny how seeing you once after a few months gets you like that. Right

0: 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Check in with Archer. Get a look at that, kind of nice forecast. Now, anyway, we'll get a rundown from him coming up.
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1: Vote yes for our schools. 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Vote yes on November 3rd, paid for by Vote Yes on Schools.
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3: And good afternoon. I'm meteorologist Alan Archer here in West Virginia. Check of our Doppler weather radar, quiet and dry. Here this afternoon, skies will be clearing with a drying southwesterly breeze and a high temperature of 71. Clear tonight, low 57. A sunny high tomorrow, 89 degrees. And then a tap for Wednesday, increasing clouds, 25% late afternoon shower at 87. But the cold front moves in here Wednesday night with a 75% chance of showers and storms. A second stronger cold front will move in here on Friday night, and that's going to be the big cold one. 33 degrees here with possible frost Sunday morning. I'll be meteorologist Alan Archer with you with the station 97.5 WQBE.

0: 7.5 WQB. That is one request I can handle. In fact, it's kind of a part of my job description. 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
2: Pushback to a deal with Russia. I'm Lisa Brady, Fox News. After President Trump announced Russia would be allowed to sell diesel to help lower prices, Fox's Jennifer Griffin.
3: There are real questions right now about whether this diesel deal that the president announced with Russia is even legal. There's a 2022 law in Congress that was passed after Russia invaded Ukraine that barred the U.S. from buying any oil products or petroleum products from Russia. So there's that. Then there's also the Lindsey Graham Sanctions Act that was passed. And now we're hearing from Congressman Brian Fitzpatrick that there's a bipartisan legislation that he's putting forward called the Ronald Reagan Peace Through Strength Act, which would further bar the U.S. from buying Russian diesel.
2: And President Trump posting earlier, he made the right choice for the American people. He has also criticized Ukrainian attacks on Russian energy sites, but Ukraine's President Zelensky tells Fox Russia attacked a power plant only hours after a Trump post about a ceasefire on energy facilities.
4: We are ready today for energy ceasefire, as President Trump said. But I'm not sure that Putin is ready.
2: Meantime, British Prime Minister Andy Burnham tells Parliament a suspected plot to target a U.S.-run base in England was almost certainly spurred by Iran's Revolutionary Guard.
5: We will crack down on Iran's use of criminal networks using our full range of powers to target them and their funding streams.
2: Nearly 30 countries, including the U.S., joining a statement on the new U.K. assessment. Pope Leo is scheduled for surgery, expected to be admitted to a hospital in Rome tomorrow to have a nodule removed from his lung.
6: He's scheduled to make an 11-day, three-country apostolic journey to South America in November. The Vatican said the trip is still planned. We don't know exactly when the surgery will take place, but the Pope should be in the hospital for about a week.
2: Fox's Lauren Green, the 71-year-old Pope, revealing the discovery of that nodule yesterday. 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

0: They taste like strawberries. 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

0: Scott's on 97.5 WQBE. Mine actually came home from the big city of Morgantown over the weekend. Yeah, he went right back, but actually, he always comes in when on the weekends I actually wanted to go and catch in a game. So, just saying. We'll get to it. We've got to check on Al Archer's forecast coming up next. Actually, thinking about this weekend, there is a big game.
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2: And good afternoon. I'm meteorologist Alan Archer here in West Virginia. Check of our Doppler weather radar, quiet and dry. Here this afternoon, skies will be clearing with a drying southwesterly breeze and a high temperature of 71. Clear tonight, low 57. A sunny high tomorrow, 89 degrees. And then a tap for Wednesday, increasing clouds, 25% late afternoon shower at 80.

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0: Today's country, your 24 karat favorites. Cody Johnson, till you can't. Coming up now that I'll get the studio back up and running. Bob, you know how we have like a count of 9 monitors in the studio? Do you know why we don't have 10? 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So, yeah, that was my fault. Sorry about that.
1: 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So when it comes to fast internet, I know what I'm talking about.

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4: as we get things going. No recent crashes, no big delays anywhere across the valley. And even the interstates and around the split looks good right now. So the westbound traffic on 64 moving smoothly. We'll keep you updated with everything from the Traffic Center at 97.5 WQBE.

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1: Attempted missile attack on Saudi Arabia. I'm Lisa Brady, Fox News. Saudi officials confirming they intercepted an incoming ballistic missile today after two deadly strikes over the weekend by Iran-backed Houthi rebels on the international airport in the capital Riyadh, killing at least 14 people, including one American, wounding hundreds more.
2: This comes as Houthi rebels are now issuing a direct warning to foreign airlines against using Saudi airspace or airports inside the kingdom. The strikes against the airport and energy infrastructure in the south raise questions about if the United States could come to the defense of Saudi Arabia and launch a new round of strikes against this Iranian proxy group.
1: Fox's Trey Yingston, Tel Aviv. Delta Airlines is now delaying the start of its new nonstop flight from Atlanta to Riyadh, pushing it to March instead of this month, after an FAA warning to be cautious flying to or over Saudi Arabia. A federal judge is pausing tree cutting at the historic East Potomac Golf Course in D.C., accusing government lawyers of deceiving the court about ongoing renovations.
3: President Trump has announced plans to convert the public course into a championship-level venue. Hundreds of trees have been removed. Judge Anna Reyes ordered the tree cutting halted for at least 24 hours and threatened to extend the order another 2 weeks. The judge has previously required a preservationist group be notified before major work is done on the golf course as part of a legal challenge.
1: Fox's Jared Halpern at the White House. The Trump administration argues the tree removal is routine maintenance and unrelated to the proposed overhaul. Minnesota Congresswoman Ilhan Omar accusing the president of political intimidation, posting that a search of her D.C. home earlier today is part of an effort to weaponize federal law enforcement. The Justice Department says that search by Homeland Security investigators was authorized by a federal judge as part of an ongoing criminal probe. The Dow up 195 at the bell. 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
4: Let's take a inventory of our close friends. 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These are our people. The ones that say things like, hey, I got you one too. 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Or hey, you can have mine. That's another good line from a good friend. Or another one is, I'm already on my way. Or the one I say all the time, when it's really not always the truth, but I say it. Of course I remembered those. Those are the friends. If you're taking stock of friends this weekend, those are the ones you want to keep.
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2: 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I just put a paycheck in the bank.

I'll be your man. It's Ty Myers. It's called End of the Earth. Today's country. Your 24 karat favorites. 416. It's Lady Antebellum on 97.5.

0: for a good time. Always having a good time right here with the Rabbit. 97.5 WQB. We'll check in with Bob coming up in the traffic center at La Langley Old Dominion. That new, I love it, Tucker Wetmore song coming up. Check it out on the way with WQB.
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6: Thank you, singing people. The only thing we got going on is a service call, Gordon Drive and Loop Road, and that is up here where the radio station is, and we got a big power outage in this area, so it could be affecting a lot of Fort Hill. That said, the traffic signal lights are looking good so far, and the traffic on I-64 east and westbound is in good shape. No crashes, no trouble spots. We'll keep you updated from the traffic center at 97.5 WQBE.

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0: right. Dirt Road Anthem.
1: Hi, Jason Aldean. So glad to get you in there. 93. Wow. Warm one today. It was like chilly this morning. Archer has some up and down, but good-looking weather coming up. We'll check in with him next in the Weather Center with WQB.
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4: And good afternoon. I'm meteorologist Alan Archer here in West Virginia. Check of our Doppler weather radar, quiet and dry. Here this afternoon, skies will be clearing with a drying southwesterly breeze and a high temperature of 71. Clear tonight, low 57. A sunny high tomorrow. 89 degrees. And then a temp for Wednesday, increasing clouds, 25% late afternoon shower at 87. But the cold front moves in here Wednesday night with a 75% chance of showers and storms. A second stronger cold front will move in here on Friday night, and that's going to be the big cold one. 33 degrees here with possible frost Sunday morning. I'm meteorologist Alan Archer with you with the station 97.5 WQBE.

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legs up, gently roll. It's in, rolling right along. 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Sugarland, his baby girl. WQB.

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0: 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We've got more great country on the way for you. More fun stuff to get to. 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He'll get you up there with WQB.
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7: Thank you, singing people. You got one crash with injuries from about 25 minutes or so ago. I-79 southbound, 15-mile marker at Clendenin, a wreck with injuries there. That is it. Even the 64 westbound traffic at Oakwood moving real smoothly right now with no trouble spots anywhere. We'll keep you updated from the traffic center at 97.5 WQBE.

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1: President Trump calls it the right choice for the American people. I'm Lisa Brady, Fox News. He's defending a deal to allow Russia to sell diesel fuel, aiming to help lower prices. Though some in Congress are questioning whether it's legal because of existing sanctions over the war in Ukraine. And Ukraine's President Zelensky tells Fox Russia bombed a power plant only hours after a Trump post about a ceasefire on energy targets.
2: The communication from Russia was very clear that they don't know anything about energy ceasefire. And it's a pity because they always, they will find any kind of reasons not to stop this war.
1: President Zelensky calling for more pressure on Russia and saying Ukraine would comply with an energy ceasefire. President Trump has criticized Ukraine's strikes on Russian energy.

0: energy sites. Iran-backed Houthi rebels reportedly claiming responsibility for another attempted ballistic missile attack on an airport in the Saudi capital today, this time intercepted after attacks over the weekend that killed 14 people, injuring hundreds, and renewing questions about any potential U.S. action to help the Saudis. Just getting reports the FBI is issuing a summons accusing actress Selma Blair of assaults on a plane. A federal official tells the Associated Press there's no court date set yet. Blair is accused of trying to open a door on a Delta jet while traveling from L.A. to New York yesterday, then assaulting flight attendants who intervened, accused of punching one and biting another.
1: The plane did land at JFK safely. Police were waiting, and it didn't stop there. This is the part where it even escalates further. So the plane lands, and then Blair repeatedly kicks a Port Authority police officer in the head. I guess they had these restraints around her legs. She kind of got out of them, and according to witnesses, it went off the rails. Then once she gets to the hospital in New York, she assaults a nurse, according to TMZ, and they say that nurse wants to press charges.
0: Fox's Alexis McAdams, a representative for Blair, says she had a medical emergency. The 54-year-old was diagnosed with multiple sclerosis in 2018. 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
2: And good afternoon, I'm meteorologist Alan Archer here in West Virginia. Check of our Doppler weather radar, quiet and dry. Here this afternoon, skies will be clearing with a drying southwesterly breeze and a high temperature of 71. Clear tonight, low 57. A sunny high tomorrow, 89 degrees. And then a tap for Wednesday, increasing clouds, 25% late afternoon shower at 87. But the cold front moves in here Wednesday night with a 75% chance of showers and storms. A second stronger cold front will move in here on Friday night. And that's going to be the big cold one. 33 degrees here with possible frost Sunday morning. I'm meteorologist Alan Archer at the weather station, 97.5 WQBE.
3: Thank you, weatherman. I'm Bob Hamilton in the traffic center for WQBE. Highways are in pretty good shape. They've cleared up that crash we had 79 southbound at Clendenin. That was the only wreck that we had in the whole area. You got pretty steady traffic right now, 64 westbound at Oakwood, but not nearly as heavy as it usually is. Everything moving smoothly. We'll keep you updated from the traffic center at 97.5 WQBE.

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We'll get you home safe with Bob Hamilton coming up. Another look at traffic in moments. Right now, Florida Georgia Line.

0: 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What's going on, y'all? It's Jason Murphy, and tomorrow, joined up with our friends at Mound Mission over at Cross Lanes Walmart. Tomorrow from 11 to 2, we're going to be collecting toys for kids at Christmas. Now, you can help in a big way. Now, that's going to go a long way. The Mound Mission has been serving the Valley, of course, for 100 years, and we'd love to make sure all these kiddos have a wonderful holiday and a great Christmas coming up. Help us tomorrow, again, 11 to 2 at the Cross Lanes Walmart. We'll be out there live tomorrow. And speaking of live, Bob Hamilton is standing by. Look at your traffic on a Monday next.
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6: Thank you, singing people. Highways look great right at the moment. No recent crashes, no big delays. The holiday has taken a lot of traffic off the roadways and 64 westbound at Oakwood, about half the normal amount of traffic. So we're doing well on the big roads. We'll keep an eye on everything for you. From the Traffic Center here, 97.5 WQBE.

0: 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Well, we're getting ready for Halloween, and with that, you know what's coming. The South Charleston Memorial Ice Arena getting ready for our annual Trunk or Treat. 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Of course, we'll be doing the Trunk or Treat, too. 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
6: And good afternoon, I'm meteorologist Alan Archer here in West Virginia. Check of our Doppler weather radar, quiet and dry. Here this afternoon, skies will be clearing with a drying southwesterly breeze and a high temperature of 71. Clear tonight, low 57. A sunny high tomorrow, 89 degrees. And then a tap for Wednesday, increasing clouds, 25% late afternoon shower at 87. But the cold front moves in here Wednesday night with a 75% chance of showers and storms. A second stronger cold front will move in here on Friday night. And that's going to be the big cold one. 33 degrees here with possible frost Sunday morning. I'm meteorologist Alan Archer at the weather station, 97.5 WQBE.

But the cold front moves in here Wednesday night with a 75% chance of showers and storms. A second stronger cold front will move in here on Friday night, and that's going to be the big cold one. 33 degrees here with possible frost Sunday morning. I'm meteorologist Alan Archer with you with the station 97.5 WQBE.

0: about family Halloween movies. What's the best one? And according to this list, Hocus Pocus from back in the day, number one, the best family Halloween movie. Agree, disagree? Let me know.
1: Favorite Halloween movie, family movie, though, by right. Golly. Casper the Friendly Ghost.
0: That's a good one. Is that the live action one?
1: Yeah, oh yeah.
0: That's a good one. That's a good one. Yeah, let me know tonight. What would you say? I do like Casper. That's a good call. Here's Trace Atkins.

0: your ride home with Bob Hamilton. Of course, it's a holiday today, so the roads haven't been bad. We'll see if that stays the same next with Bob. And also, Carver Career Center, of course, going to be making another stop at a local high school. What is it, week 8 in high school football this Friday? That's crazy. It's already week 8. This coming Friday, we'll be live right before kickoff. Stop by the WQB booth, tent, and get you qualified for that $50 gift card. And then the grand prize, that Apple iPad A16, will be given away at the end of the football season. To find out what school we're coming to on Friday, make sure you got a lock to our Facebook page throughout the week.
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0: 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Got details on Fan Gear Friday coming to Alumni Hall once again this Friday. 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
1: It's time to sign a deal. I'm Lisa Lucera, Fox News. President Trump reacting after Ukraine's President Volodymyr Zelensky says Russia is still striking Ukraine's energy facilities after the president claimed there was an energy ceasefire.
2: Zelensky and Putin have to get together and end that ridiculous war. This month they lost 32,000 people in that war, and it's ridiculous. So they have to get together and get it done.
1: The president made the comments before heading to Ohio for a campaign rally in support of Senator John Husted. This is a group of seven lawmakers on the Senate Foreign Relations Committee condemned President Trump's deal for to purchase diesel from Russia,
3: calling on him to reverse course on the agreement they say runs directly counter to a 2022 congressional ban, asserting in a statement Sunday that Congress made clear the U.S. should not import oil from Russia until it ends its aggression against Ukraine and ceases threats against our NATO allies. The statement signed by Republican Senator Susan Collins, Lisa Murkowski, Tom Tillis, and John Curtis, and Democrats, Senators Gene Shaheen and Richard Blumenthal, the president's defenders, saying he's trying to bring prices down and has to make tough decisions.
1: Fox's Lillian Wu, Saudi Arabia investigating how its air defenses failed to intercept missiles and drones fired by an Iran-backed group. The attack on Riyadh Airport killed at least 13 people and wounded over 300.
4: Houthi rebels are now issuing a direct warning to foreign airlines against using Saudi airspace or airports inside the kingdom.
1: Fox's Trey Yingston, Tel Aviv. The Saudis are seeking more direct U.S. involvement in their fight against the Houthis. In a statement, the leader of Turkey condemning the attack on Saudi Arabia in the strongest terms. Wall Street stocks kicked off a busy week with mixed trading that kept the market near its all-time high. The Dow gained 195, the Nasdaq off 120, the S&P fell 4 points. 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

97.5 WQB. We're going to be live for Fan Gear Friday once again. This Friday, Alumni Hall at the Shops at Trace 4, Quarter G, noon to 2. You want to go see the Mountaineers up in Motown? Cheer on those Mountaineers. We'll see you this Friday, Fan Gear Friday. I woke up.

Well, Keegan Allen from Pretty Little Liars was robbed in West Hollywood by two guys who pistol whipped him and stole his watch. He was treated for a concussion. No one's been arrested just yet.

0: QB. It's Jason Murphy on a Monday. And what, you know that scene in Pretty Woman where a saleswoman dismisses and judges Julia Roberts? Well, Kelly Clarkson said she recently had a similar experience at a store in Brooklyn. Quote from Kelly, "Just drove all the way to Brooklyn to check out this store, and I thought looked really rad. And had a few things in mind to buy and literally was looked at as if I couldn't afford it and was told he could find something comparable for me. Wow, dude, you're an idiot and just lost a huge sale. Y'all should go check out Art of Play in Brooklyn if you enjoy being treated like Julia Roberts' character in Pretty Woman for sure. Check it out." Did the store person not know who, I guess, Kelly Clarkson was, maybe? I don't know. But, Kelly Clarkson basically calling them liars.
1: It's the 620 Funny Rewind.
2: A mechanic noticed his coworker drinking brake fluid at lunch.
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2: 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I can stop anytime I want."
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0: Dylan Scott, today's country, your 24 karat favorites, 97.5 of QBE. Congratulations to our first teacher of the month of the new school season, our September teacher of the month, Miss Haley Nelson over at Central Elementary School in St. Albans. 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And maybe your favorite teacher will be our next teacher of the month. 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
2: All right, I'm meteorologist Alan Archer. Let's check our mountain forecast now. Fair to partly cloudy tonight's low 56. Tomorrow, but partly sunny, considerably warmer, and with the high temperature up to near 90. That's right, 90. And then on tap for Wednesday, here comes an approaching cold front clouding us up, giving us a 35% late day shower, thunder shower at 86, a 75% chance of storms on Wednesday night as the cold front moves in. Some may be heavy.

And then a second cold front making its way here on Friday that will chill us down to a freeze Sunday morning, a frosty, freezy 31 here Sunday morning in Charleston. I'm meteorologist Alan Archer with you with the station 97.5 WQBE.

97.5 WQB. Well, Tobey Maguire's ex-wife, Jennifer Meyer, got married Saturday. Tobey was the officiant. Tobey and Jennifer had just finalized their divorce last month. That is wild.

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1: 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Well, your night show officially kicking off the top of the hour. 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We got some Chris Young on the way. We'll do Blake. How about Luke Combs? How about new stuff from Ashley Cook? It's your WQBE night show at the top of the hour next.
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0: 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How about Luke Combs? 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
2: Authorize it. I'm Lisa Lucera, Fox News. President Trump denies calling for a criminal investigation of Minnesota Democratic Congresswoman Ilhan Omar.
3: The president says he is not involved in the early morning raid of Minnesota Democrat Ilhan Omar's Washington, D.C. residence.
4: I think she's a terrible person, but that's really up to the DOJ. I have nothing to do.
3: The Monday morning search is raising concerns about Justice Department protocol to avoid investigative steps of political candidates close to an election. Omar, who was born in Somalia, is a frequent critic of President Trump. She calls the search baseless and an escalation of the president's campaign of political intimidation. DHS Secretary Mark Wayne Mullen has indicated there is an investigation into potential fraud of her family's immigration applications.
2: Fox's Jared Halpern at the White House, and the president predicts Russia and Ukraine will agree to a ceasefire.
4: They're going to make a deal. I think actually Putin wants to make a deal more than Zelensky.
2: But Ukraine's Zelensky says Russian President Vladimir Putin is not abiding by an energy ceasefire announced by the president over the weekend. President Trump in Youngstown, Ohio this hour for a rally in support of Senator John Husted and others. Recovery efforts underway in the Florida Panhandle after Hurricane Isaias tore through the region Friday night.
5: Crews are working around the clock to restore power across Northwest Florida. Power companies expect 95% of customers to have that power back by Monday night. Families were inside at least six apartment units when 114-mile-per-hour wind gusts tore the roof off, leaving them and their belongings exposed to the elements.
2: Fox Weather's Katie Byrne in Milton in the Pacific. Two people have died in the aftermath of Hurricane Simon. In Baja California, at least 10 people are missing and a young girl died following Tropical Storm Rachel, which has now weakened to a post-tropical cyclone. 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

0: Well, Parmalee on a Monday, 97.5 WQB, and let's get down to business, shall we, on a Monday night on this day in country music history. Back in 1993, this country singer released her debut album, Take Me As I Am. Four singles were released from that album. Who are we talking about? 304-344-9700, toll free. 800-222-3697.
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0: check in with Alan Archer coming up and take a look at your forecast, your Tuesday forecast next. Got to get a winner here first. On this day in country music history, back in 1993, this country singer released her debut album, Take Me As I Am. Four singles, count them, four, were released from that album. Who are we talking about on a Monday night? WQE, hello.
1: Hey, it's Faith Hill.
0: You bet it is. What's your name?
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0: Where are you from?
1: Madison.
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4: All right, I'm meteorologist Sean Archer. Let's check our mountain your forecast now. Fair to partly cloudy tonight, low 56. Tomorrow, but partly sunny, considerably warmer, and with the high temperature up to near 90. That's right, 90. And then on tap for Wednesday, here comes an approaching cold front clouding us up, giving us a 35% late day shower, thunder shower at 86, a 75% chance of storms on Wednesday night as the cold front moves in. Some may be heavy. And then a second cold front makes its way here on Friday that will chill us down to a freeze Sunday morning, a frosty, freezy 31 here Sunday morning in Charleston. I'm meteorologist Alan Archer at the weather station, 97.5 WQBE.

0: Eric Church, 97.5 WQBE. So, I like Creed. Big Creed fan. And so Instagram is investigating why Higher by Creed. Can you take me higher? That song. Keeps getting suggested to users on Instagram stories. It like keeps popping up. Well, it's due to a glitch apparently in their system. Creed did not make a deal to promote the song. But let's be real. I mean, that's a good song. Come on. You know you want to use it in your stories too, right? You know what you really want? You want some Cole Wetzel? We'll do some Hardy. How about some brand new stuff from Nate Smith, Megan Maroney, and more next?
1: You can tell a lot about a bank by where they show up. Not just behind a desk, but right here in the community, in the small businesses, in the moments that matter. Because when we're part of your community, we don't just see numbers, we see you. Poca Valley. Relationships matter.
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1: On the trail. I'm Lisa Lucera, Fox News. President Trump holding a rally in Youngstown, Ohio, in support of Senator John Husted.
2: He's one of the most respected men in Washington already. He hasn't been there that long.
1: Husted is in a tight race against Democrat Sherrod Brown.
2: He is a fantastic man. And he's really the candidate of proud patriots who love our country and our history. They love and honor our history.
1: The president repeating the theme of previous rallies, telling the crowd to act as if he's on the ballot. The rally interrupted by a couple of protesters who were escorted out. Earlier, the president said he was not behind the raid on Minnesota Congresswoman Ilhan Omar's Washington home this morning.
3: Homeland Security investigations led the pre-dawn search of Omar's Washington, D.C. home, which